the internet. It's www.303.net.au. Okay, coming up very quickly, Friday the 2nd of October at the Melbourne Recital Centre, Elizabeth Murdoch Hall in Southbank, we've got Australia's King of Blues and Roots is hitting the stage with the full gospel choir. Ash Grunwald performs with the Melbourne Soul and Gospel Choir. First time ever, Ash Grunwald is hitting the stage with the full gospel choir. Soul-shaking, spirit-lifting night of music like no other. Featuring the Melbourne Soul and Gospel Choir. Not just a gig, a musical experience that'll stir your bones and crack open your heart. It's a great combination, the blues and gospel there. And witness the raw power of Ash's soaring vocals and driving blues guitar as they meet the rich harmonies of hand-picked gospel choir for one-of-a-kind performance that'll leave you breathless. Expect Ash's most iconic songs reimagined with the thunderous energy of gospel, alongside powerful renditions of traditional spirits that will have the whole theatre roaring, clapping and rising to their feet. Don't miss out. It's the 2nd of October, 7:30 p.m, a couple, 2.5 hour show approximately, including an interview. Standard ticket prices, $75. The artists involved are Ash Grunwald, Melbourne Soul and Gospel Choir, and Emily Libitz is the special guest. It's Friday the 2nd of October, Ash Grunwald and the Melbourne Soul and Gospel Choir. Now, a little bit further into October, Saturday the 10th of October, from 8 p.m. to 10, at Wesleyan in High Street, Northcote. So two of our three gigs are in High Street, Northcote. Love Me or Leave Me, the Nina Simone tribute. Musical directors Adam Rudiger, and it features Christine Minetta, vocals and narration. Adam Rudiger, PBS's own, on piano and musical director. Aaron Searle, sax and flute. Tim Rex, double and electric bass. And Stephen Caruana, drums and percussion. The show Love Me or Leave Me returns once again to the Wesleyan after numerous previously sold out shows. Join Christine Minetta on a musical exploration interwoven with heartfelt stories of the life, loves and passions of the legendary Nina Simone. Accompanied by Adam and his band, they pay tribute to Nina from wholehearted gospel blues and supper club jazz to Crusader anthems, bringing life to these influential works through the lens of jazz, blues and soul. Christine Minetta, there you go, on the 10th of October. There's some early bird tickets. You can check them out at humanitix.com. Love Me or Leave Me, Nina Simone tribute. Check that out on the internet. Okay. Thanks, Carl. Good to have you with us. No problem at all. Now, it must be time for some music. We're after the news segment or gig guide segment. What have we got coming up next? I think we're going to have some gospel quartet. This is the wonderful gospel airs of Dayton, Ohio. When I say it's one of my favourites, it's completely true. So many bands are one of my favourites. But the gospel airs of Dayton, Ohio, and Some People Never Stop to Pray.

The Gospel Heirs of Dayton, Ohio, there, featuring Robert Washington out front. Around 1959, Houston, Texas recording, featuring Melvin Boyd and Melvin Pullen, tenors, Robert Washington, Paul Arnold, Frank Peoples, baritones, and Robert Lattimore, bass. Robert Lattimore also played the guitar, and we do not know who played the drums. But anyway, I don't think it was Carl Panuzzo, a bit before his time. He would have been there if he could. But anyway, some great gospel quartet music there. He Heard My Cry. And before that, they sang for us Some People Never Stop to Pray. You're on the Gospel Show with Peter. Let's continue the great music. And coming up next, we've got the Golden Stars of Greenwood, South Carolina. And this is By the Way of Calvary.

0: Ah, there you go. The Southern Wonders there. Straight Road Ahead. That's from a triple CD collection called The Pitch Guzman Record Story, put out by the Big Legal Mess record label. 2010 that was. 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The two songs we heard from them were I Know Jesus For Myself and By the Way of Calvary. 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
1: Okay, let's keep plugging away with that gospel quartet music. Keep if you're on a good thing, stick to it. And the Peerless Four are going to help us out now. Their song for us is All Night and All Day. Just going to keep on gospeling.

0: This May Be My Last Time. That's the title track from a 3-CD compilation called This May Be My Last Time Singing, Raw African American Gospel on 45 RPM, 1957 to 1982 covers. That came out in 2011 on the Tompkins Square record label. And that was Jerry and Naomi Jenkins. This May Be My Last Time. Before that, the Crump Brothers, On the Right Road Now. And before that, The Echoes of Harmony, Ain't It a Shame. Those three songs from that compilation of 45s. We love the 45s. And before that, we heard two tracks from The Peerless Four from their album Many Blessings in the Lord's House from 1962, The Land Beyond the River, and All Night and All Day.
1: 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I collect records. I've got like 1,000. I just love records, man.
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0: and around the world to discover some of the wildest sounds ever pressed to wax. 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
1: 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You hear a message like that and you think, yeah, that's really cool. Okay, many great programs. You're on the Gospel Show on Sunday mornings here at PBS. Our next artist is the Sensational Gospel Tones from 1981, and he already done what he say he will do.

Time is winding up. It absolutely is. We're getting towards the end of our gospel program. That's the sensational Gospel Tones, who also sang for us, "He's already done what he said he will do." Let's hear some music now from the Supreme Jubilees and Do You Believe?

I'm on the Lord's side. That's the Supreme Jubilees. It'll All Be Over was the name of the album. And that before that, they gave us Do You Believe? Time for me to get out of here. Mohair is coming up very, very soon with the Blue Juice. Take care. God bless. I'll catch you next week. All things being fair and equal. And lots of love from the Gospel Show. Thank you for joining me. And as I said, stick around for Blue Juice coming up any tick of the 11 o'clock.

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4: 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This is Percy Mayfield speaking to you from Hollywood.
5: 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Hunter Hancock saying they're rocking and rolling again at the Biltmore tonight.
6: Rock to the west.
7: How did I start to make records? I was flying.
8: Baby talk.
7: Flying full muse.
8: I like it like that. Oh, yeah. Talk that talk. Walk that walk.
9: Our next song was written by a gentleman from Chicago who plays wonderful piano and is a writer of very pretty songs. His name is Herbie Hancock, and he calls it Cantaloupe Island.

Get in here. It's Blue Juice time. This is Mo Hair Slim. And that was Peter Miles. Turned that radio on and I was listening about 20 past 10. And I think I've heard four of the best gospel songs I've ever heard in a row. I hadn't even told him that to his face. I almost texted the studio, but then I thought I'll see him in a few minutes and I forgot to tell him how much I enjoyed it. Man, the Peerless Four and the Echoes of Harmony. That was absolutely one of the best gospel shows I reckon he's ever done. Amazing stuff. Good on you, Peter Miles. I'm going to go back and listen to all of that. He was on a tear and now he's set the standard. So let's hope we can get somewhere near it for the next 2 hours of Blue Juice. We're going to the secular side of African-American music, plus some Caribbean material for you as well. In the second hour, we'll be taking a walk down Record Row, which I know a lot of the listeners enjoy. And we're going to be looking at an independent record label, a great favourite of which I have a lot of 45s. So hang around for that in the second hour after Dr. Johnny's Gig Guide and a Sunday Soul Jazz Corner. We commenced proceedings in the year 1949. And wouldn't it have been dispiriting to be a female rhythm and blues singer just sort of starting out to hear Dinah Washington with her perfect pitch and all that power and gumption? Man, the Queen, Dinah Washington. Brilliant that was, Baby Get Lost. Also in there, Amos Milburn right at the end with his Room and House Boogie. And Memphis Slim as well. I haven't played that one before on the show, Blue and Lonesome. Feeling quietly confident about today's show. Hope you enjoy it, and if you do, feel free to send a text 0400 031 067. We're going to start off with something a little bit more sort of melancholic, maybe a little bit of pathos to this one. The Funky Kingston last night as I was leaving, people were sweeping up in glass, on broken glass on the Funky Kingston dance floor. It just said Eddie King. This is him and his Lonely Man. Blue Juice, PBS FM.

0: Yeah, this is Harvey Scales, and one thing I love to do, and that's listen to Blue Juice. We got to get down.
1: Hey, man, quit knocking on that door.
2: How come?
1: I'm tipping in.

that a judge? You think that could be my woman over there? Not me, judge. What? 4 years?

I'm glad you enjoyed that Eddie King track, Darcy. I'm with you on that. The saxophone, the call and response with the vocal. That's kind of what made it the song of the week, I suspect. I don't make these decisions, but man, that was good. Lonely Man from Eddie King, our first song proper. Then we had, after that, the instrumental was Johnny Jenkins, an early release on Stax. I think it was probably even Satellite back then before they renamed it. Johnny Jenkins, who had a band called the Pine Toppers out of Macon, Georgia, and they had a little singer. Well, it wasn't Leo, he was about 6 foot tall, by the name of Otis Redding, that he brought to the studio, and they had some spare time left after the session and decided to let him have a go at it, and the rest is history. Johnny Jenkins with Spunky, then a song we've been meaning to play for a while, The Clovers, not sounding like The Clovers, kind of garagey R&B kind of thing called Gotta Quit You, which had some raspy sax in it as well and some guitar. Then we had Al Garris. And that one goes out to the kid. I was forced into the indignity of singing a part of a song down the phone to try and work out what the hell the song that was in my brain was all week. And the kid helped me solve it. It was Al Garris, That's All. And that's why we played that there. Love that one. Played that at Bacon Fat. Yeah, man, a real brain worm, that one. Then we had a blues instrumental by Lee Walker. I guess he was on harmonica, on Slippin' In, and Tommy Tucker right there, the man who had a big hit with High Heel Sneakers. We heard a similar sounding Alimony, sort of humorous number, from the pre-DNA era. Nice to hear from you, Michael, and Rockin' Ron in Northcote. Again, 0400-031-067, you want to send in some feedback, hopefully positive. The sound there of Tommy Tucker, he really was just kind of a Jimmy Reed approximate, if you like, but no one gets to as close to the real Jimmy Reed. And I think at the start of this you hear a little bit of is this the one? Maybe you hear a little bit of him in studio. Anyway, we love Jimmy Reed. It's perfect Sunday blues music.

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there was a Brownlow Medal for music performances on Blue Juice in 2026, that man right there would be in the box seat. That is Lonnie Johnson, and just another killer out of his back catalogue, You Can't Buy Love. We finished off the blues set before the break with Jimmy Reed and Cold and Lonesome. Big ups to you, Muzz, and Jealous as well. He's sitting by a pool with coconut in hand in Vanuatu, listening to Blue Juice. Thank you, Muzz. We'll have some Jamaican sounds for you in a second. Don't worry about that. Just before the end of the hour, when we read our patrons list to the Sunday Soul Jazz Corner, and then second hour, we're going to examine the story and music of a particular record label. I think you're really going to enjoy that one. Very lively material in the second hour. But for people like Muzz who are just trying to relax, or maybe you're recovering from last night, here's a nice mellow set for you. Starting with the gentleman we mentioned a couple of minutes ago, the great Otis Redding, here in company with friend of the program, Carla Thomas, and their version of a song that Sam and Dave did a very nice take on as well, When Something Is Wrong With My Baby.

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Give it to me. Give it to me. Ah, yeah. Uptight.

Finally touching the Caribbean in the first hour of Blue Juice. That was a DJ called International Scout riding the Bangarang rhythm. Before that, the sound of Patricia Edwards, and I think that was your nomination 709 for Song of the Week. A song called Work It, a really strange sort of experimental thing that came out on Treasure Isle, 69, 70, somewhere in there. And 709 says, can you remind the Massive how the Song of the Week is selected, Slim? Well, I'd like to remind you, except I have no idea how it's selected. It's just delivered to me in the hours before the show, sometimes 24 hours, sometimes closer to that. And I don't know who makes these decisions, but if you put your thoughts and wishes out into the ether, you never know, it might get some traction with the people who make those decisions for Song of the Week. Back there, and I reckon Harold Melvin and the Blue Notes might have a bit of a shot at Song of the Week with Get Out and Let Me Cry. A lot of people playing that song around at the moment, including Miss Goldie, apparently at Solar Go-Go last night, according to Carol. Thank you for that feedback. Cy Saxon out there. Big ups to you. Good looking out. Satchmo and Alana. Ida and Jean riding the rails on the way to the gym. Big second hour for you. Looking forward to bringing that to you. But let's do a little bit of ska music. There was lots of ska last night at Funky Kingston, which was great. Going to play you a couple of tracks now. You know, people think, oh, because Jamaica's a small island and kind of third world or whatever, that they forget how good the recordings sound, including those ones you just heard. Beautiful production, really well balanced and good mics and everything, and Graham Goodall had a lot to do with that. But there were little studios around Kingston that didn't have the finances to put out very well recorded music. These two are pretty crunchy, but there's a sort of power behind the rawness of these ska tracks. Firstly, a track by Shenley Duffus, and I'll put this one out to Peter Miles, a slice of Jamaican gospel called Gather Them In.

our old mate Theophilus Beckford, known in Jamaica as T. Beckford. Before that, Shenley Duffus. Some Scar to finish out the first hour of Blue Juice.

I hope you've enjoyed it, but don't go anywhere. Those last two, by the way, from the King Edwards record label, lesser known Jamaican ska outfit. And in the second hour, we'll be looking at the output of a smallish independent record label from the South. That's all I'm going to tell you at this point, but you're going to really love it, I'm telling you. If you like this show, you're going to dig our walk down record road today. What else we have to do? Oh, let's get to some of our homework here. Leo Francis is a performer patron of Blue Juice, as are Loin Groin, Love More, Miss Gar Tonic, Oh Babe, the Louis Premier Experience, Polar Painter, Ross Wilson also, and the Peaceniks, Steve Boyd, the bassist Rick James, the Cash Cows, the Cold Hard Ground, the Electric Ralphs, the Plutonites, the Scar Vendors, the Scar Bangers, the Toneless, and Where's the Cat? Personal patrons L to Z, Luke McCaffrey at the top of the list. Thank you also to Mark Egan, Martin Ball, Mary Napich, Melanie Muir, Michael Smasher Pollard, Michael Roberts, Mick Hempenstall, Miller Miller, also Miranda Howe, Murphy and the Magic Tones, Neville the Corgi, Pearl the Fat Poodle, Peter Dyer, Peter Max, Phil Kakulis, Phil Meddings, Rob Five, Ross, that'd be Rose Fleming, of course, Scott McQuire, also Sheridan Frawley, Stephen Blair, Stephen Honey, Stephen Jansen, Stephen Montgomery, Daniil Cromer, also Tim Fergus, Tim Rolfe, Trent, in Dunoon, Warren Swain, Wayne Gardner, William Griffiths, Worldwide Friends of Kate Kick, Yanni Dropolis, Zane Thompson is there, as is Zalora Bloom.

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Dr. Johnny is off at a professional training seminar, so we're going to go to the gig guide. But thank you to Johnny for putting this together every week. DJ Stephen Williams playing Gospel 45s at Old Plates at 2 o'clock today. At 3, the Earthquakes at the Gem. That must be where Gene and Ida are on their way to. The Punters are at 3 o'clock as well, just down the road in Brunswick Street. What else we got? Louis King and Evie George Band at the Lomond from 5. The Black Jesus Experience, serving up good Ethiopian jazz and good Ethiopian food as well down there at the Horn African Cafe. They get a Chris Debo hanger with the Blowout, who told us that they're playing at the Yorkshire Stingo Hotel at, 7 o'clock tonight? 8 o'clock at the retreat is Buttered Loaf, Melbourne Legends on Tuesday. Now here, this is at the Toff. I think that's a jazz night that Dr. Johnny was telling me about. The Jump Cats are playing as well on Tuesday at 8 o'clock at the Flemington and Kensington Bowling Club. On Wednesday, Fishbone play at 170 Russell. That was marginal for the gig guide, I reckon, Johnny, but all right, I'll allow it. Also, Afro Space Interchange playing at 7:30 on Wednesday at Old Plates. The Scarbangers are doing their monthly this week. Someone remind me, will you? I keep forgetting. I've forgotten the last two, whatever it was. 6:30 anyway at Bar Open, right there in the window. It's a great place to catch Blue Juice patrons, the Scarbangers. The Railway Gang playing later that night as well at the Railway Hotel. Shindig is a 60s and Motown DJ night at Sugar Glider on Thursday nights. Friday, Mods vs. Rockers at the Luli Tavern. I don't know too much about that. I should have asked Dr. Johnny. But that apparently they'll be throwing, they'll be throwing fists or records. I don't know what they're doing. Mods vs. Rockers, anyway. Luli Tavern will be good. The Pearly Shells play the

Jazz Lab. That's on Friday. DJ Babs Zotica playing at the Luau on Saturday night. The Genius of Ray Charles at Bird's Basement. El Gran Mono versus New Flower Sound System. Sound Clash at the Howler. Dawson Street, Brunswick. And on Saturday night, DJ Bama Lama playing the Luau. Time for our Sunday Soul Jazz Corner, and remarkably, have never played this song before on the program. It's been a while, I think, since we've played some James Oscar Smith. The undisputed king of the Hammond B3 organ right here.

0: some brash brassy soul music. Following on from Jimmy Smith, Mission Impossible, we had Mitty Collier, chess artist, with a big band behind her as well on her version of My Babe. Then we heard from Curtis Mayfield and the boys, The Impression, Sometimes I Wonder.
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0: That there was Edgar Blanchard and his gondoliers, Bop City and Blues. We'll talk more about Edgar Blanchard in just a little bit. It's time for our walk down record row. We're going to visit with a particular record company. Always interesting to hear the entrepreneurs behind it, what their aims were and what happened to them. Interesting cat, this one. We've already done one half of this story. A gentleman by the name of Joe Ruffino is his name, and one of the many Italian-Americans that were hanging around New Orleans back in the day. Sam Patera, Louis Prima, Cosmo Matassa, a whole bunch of them in New Orleans. And he was another one. He worked for A1 Distributors, who are a record distributing company, and he also had a partnership with Johnny Vincent of Ace Records in Jackson, Mississippi. He was Ace's New Orleans sort of connect. And at a certain point in the late 50s, around 1958, Joe Ruffino decided to head out on his own and start Rick and Ron Records, named for his sons, Rick and Ron. And we've already told the story of Ron Records a couple of years ago. It's time to flip it. And we're going to examine the releases on Joe Ruffino's Rick, R-I-C, record label. A great favourite of your announcer. Once he had his studio all set up, first thing Joe Ruffino did was hire the talents of Edgar Blanchard, who you just heard, and who's in the background, actually, who was a revered guitarist in New Orleans, led his gondoliers playing at the Dew Drop Inn and recording for Specialty Records and others. He made Edgar Blanchard his A&R man, artist and repertoire. He's got to find the acts and put it together, and he also was the producer of the early sessions for Rick Records. Also gave himself the first release on Rick Records as well, which was nice.
1: Try it.
0: I'm going to do that again because you actually

got a lot to get through, and that's a nice enough song, but there's better stuff on Rick Records. Well, Edgar Blanchard was gathering the talent and putting his plans together for who he was going to help put out on Rick Records. Johnny Vincent, who was Joe Ruffino's previous employer, very kindly gave Joe Ruffino a couple of masters from Ace Records so that he could get started. One of those. So the second release on Rick Records is a real standout in that it sounds like nothing else on the label, because as opposed to everything else you'll hear that was recorded in the Crescent City, this one was a blues number recorded somewhere deep south in the Mississippi, or probably in Jackson, actually. And it's a wild one. It's absolutely incredible. 45 I picked up about a year ago, and I can't stop playing it. So we'll go to this, but this is not indicative of the music that came out on Rick Records. But man, is it good. Julius Jimmy Mullins, aka Mercy Baby.

singer drummer Mercy Baby in the crazy track called Pleading. But the next release on Rick Records, much closer to what the label is known for, and proper New Orleans business.

Rick Records is just, it's the New Orleans party record label together with its brother label, Ron Records. Great tracks like this one from Lenny Capello and the Dots Toodles, and before that, a song that should have been a national hit, to my mind anyway, The Velveteers with Feeling Right on Saturday Night. But just because they weren't national hits doesn't mean they didn't sell well. New Orleans is its own musical ecosystem, and there can be songs that sell massively in that town, and there can be very beloved artists that just don't transfer to other jurisdictions because New Orleans just, it's the black sheep of American culture. So these songs, I think, sold actually pretty well. I think Joe Ruffino did pretty good business in the early days of Rick Records with Edgar Blanchard producing and arranging and playing behind these artists.

But Joe didn't have to hang around too long for a national hit. He started Rick Records in 1958, and he soon had a top 10 hit. Again, backed up by Edgar Blanchard.

Another song that didn't make the national charts, but maybe it's the most famous song on the label. I'm sure Matt Frederick would have heard versions of this during Mardi Gras in New Orleans and around jazz festival time. They constantly play that one from Al, as he's known now, Al Carnival Time Johnson. That was called Carnival Time. That was another artist that guitarist Edgar Blanchard chose to

Tread the Boards at Rick Records, founded in 1958 by music veteran Joe Ruffino. Another artist that Edgar Blanchard tapped on the shoulder was Eddie Bowe.

That's Rick 969. Apparently another big seller locally from Eddie Bow, but I suspect it's actually the B side. That was Tell It Like It Is, the A side. But I think it was the flip that actually got the coins and the jukeboxes.

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1: You better check Mr. Popeye. 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

telling the story of Rick Records by Joe Ruffino. Those last couple of tracks, Edgar Blanchard had flown the coop, and that was produced by a young Mac Rebenack. In fact, he became the label president, began to produce records and write some of the tracks that you'll hear in the rest of the story of Rick Records out of New Orleans. The biggest selling record of which on the label was this one by Joe Jones.

0: A worldwide hit, actually. Number three on the pop charts. Joe Jones, You Talk Too Much. Another great artist on this label was Tommy Ridgely. And he was signed by Joe Ruffino. And the best thing about that was he brought with him a lady used to sing in his band with him. A lady by the name of Irma Thomas. She recorded for the brother label, Ron Records. But let's go to Tommy Ridgely and this great track.
1: I want to know, should I ever?
2: Should you ever what, man?

mighty Johnny Adams there with a song that made number 27 on the Rhythm and Blues charts in the year 1962, the final year of Ron Records, because in August 62, Joe Ruffino died of a massive heart attack and the label shut up shop immediately. He was really the power, the brains and the money behind Rick and Ron Records. Should also mention that Eddie Bowe told me that he, as in Eddie Bowe, constructed the studios for Rick and Ron Records on Baron Street in the Warehouse District. Great label. It's a pity it didn't go on into the soul era. It'd been great to see what Joe would have put together in that epoch. His arrangers, Edgar Blanchard, went on to join other independent record labels, played for Minute, Instant and others. And he died young as well, at the age of like 47 or something like that. The guitarist Edgar Blanchard behind us on this one. Eddie Bowe, of course, went on to a massive career in soul and funk. Visited these shores many years ago. And Mac Rebenack went back to running a brothel and doing

heroin and 2-year stretch in jail, left and went straight to Los Angeles and reinvented himself as Dr. John, the night tripper. And Harold Batiste, the other arranger at Rick Ron Records, started his own record label, AFO, inspired by what Joe Ruffino had done in his 4 years at the head of that label. Great story, Rick and Ron Records, Joe Ruffino. Now let's do an extended session linked to that, because it's time to play some blues. We're getting out of the Rick Ron New Orleans rhythm and blues. Go to some heavier stuff in readiness for Matt Frederick. And this is actually Edgar Blanchard as well. Very unusually for a Crescent City Big Easy guitarist to play proper, hard, tough blues. But Edgar Blanchard had a penchant for that. So we're going to play two from him that you wouldn't believe is out of New Orleans.

Don't worry, there's good listening all through the afternoon. Got Matt and the Blues, and then after that, Steny Gomer. But it's time to close up shop for Blue Juice for this week. Thank you to Savers in Brunswick, also the Old Bar, our friends for a decade, L to Z. Martin Ford, Michael Helsham, Michael McLean, Nada Boss, Nick Clark, Owen Saunders, Paul Grogan, Peter Brush, Phil Hayward, Queen Chichi, the BC, Righead Stevie, Simon Pahor, Steve Davies, Stephen Stroud, Stuart Main, Sindel the Dog, Tim Proden, also Todd Solomon, Vass Phillips, and big ups to Malcolm Corbin, Martin O'Connor, Mick Rutschner, Mike Doyle, Peter Keneally, Robert Hill, Roger Hancock, Roger Nelson, Rosemary Walls, the Guitar Room, and Fibbit, Philip, that would be the covered line. If the good Lord's willing, the creek don't rise, be back for more Blue Juice at 11 o'clock next Sunday. But don't go anywhere, and also go and listen to pbsfm.org.au. The show will be up in about 30 seconds' time if you want to go back and listen to any part of it. But now it's time for the Juke Joint with Matt.

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My name is Matt Frodick. This program is called The Juke Joint. We open up there with former Canadian, now Texas guitar legend, Sue Foley, with the lead single from her new album, Alone Together, A Holiday Companion. But as you might have picked up from that first song she's releasing from it, it's not your typical Holiday Companion Christmas album. Do you did you pick what it is yet? That was her very, very bluesy cover of AC/DC's Ride On. Really cool stuff there. Looking forward to hearing the rest of that album. All right, this is the Juke Joint, PBS 106.7 FM. We've got lots

some music to play for you today, including a pile of local music. We've got some rare stuff. We've got Johnny Hooker and Candy that you might never have heard before and a whole heap more. But before we get into that, we need to do our due diligence and send some thank yous over the airwaves. 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Long-time supporter Pete Raimondo from Belmont and Vic is back on board as a passionate member of the program. An anonymous person, Juan Turner, has also decided to sign up as a proud member. 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While you're there, you can listen back to any of the programs on this station, including the last one that you just heard, Blue Juice with Mohair Slim. Excellent stuff there. Oh man, go check it out. Or just check out a program you've never heard before on this station, and maybe discover a whole new style of music that you've never listened to before. All right, this is the Juke Joint, PBS 106.7 FM, like I said. And we're going to dive in now to some stuff from Sam Buckley. You might know him from his tenure in the local outfit, Dream Boogie. He's moved on and done a whole bunch of other stuff now. He's got an album out now called Blue Ocean. It's recorded in collaboration with Lester Snell and the crew at Royal Studios in Memphis. That tells you this is going to be a good thing. Let's have a listen to Sam doing his version of Rock Me Baby. You listen to Juke Joint. That's on PBS 106.7 FM.

0: Two heavyweights of international ska go head-to-head in an almighty showdown. 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
1: 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Rum ahoy!

Legendary roots fiddle player Tom Rigney is probably best known for excursions into Louisiana music, Zydeco and Cajun stars. But on his latest album, he's recorded with the band Flambeau called All Fired Up. He's done a number of tracks that venture into the blues realm. There he was doing a take of an old blues song that goes back to the beginning of the genre, Milk Cow Blues. Hope you dug into that. It was the Duke Joint on PBS 106.7 FM. My name is Matt Frederick. Before that, we heard local band Catch 23. They've got a new album out called Stomping Ground, and that was their version of the old classic I'm Tore Down. At the top of that set, we heard from Sam Buckley. You might remember him from his tenure in the band Dream Boogie. He's gone out on his own now, released an album called Blue Ocean, which recorded the help of Lester Snell at the legendary Royal Studios in Memphis, Tennessee. From that album, we heard his take on the old classic. I'm saying old classic, don't I? That was Rock Me Baby. List the Duke Joint, PBS 106.7 FM. Now, I'm very excited to see that Lockie Doley is coming back to Melbourne to play a massive show at the Memo Music Hall on Friday, the 20th of November. Now, that is 2 months away, but I'm telling you about it now for a really damn good reason. That's because there's only like 50 tickets left, probably even less by now. So if you want to go and see Lockie Doley performing at the Memo Music Hall, get onto it or you will be very upset. He's been off touring with Joe Bonamassa. He's a real talent of the Hammond organ. Going to play a track of his now that's going to get excited for the gig. This is his take on Voodoo Child. And this is the Duke Joint, PBS 106.7 FM.

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Music that melts in your mind.

from his mid-90s LP, Blues, Blues, Blues. That was guitar legend Jimmy Rogers with Trouble No More, featuring very special guests Mick Jagger and Keith Richards on that one. One of those albums that I think back in the day was easy to find and led a lot of people into buying because of the guest stars, and they ended up traveling down the highways and byways and discovering deeper blues from there. Before that, we heard from the Benzene Project, featuring local musician John Bradshaw. That was Long Way From Home. The album is called The Long Road Ahead, and sending that out in loving tribute to John and all of his friends and family. And at the top of that set, we heard from Lockie Dolly with Voodoo Child, recorded live. You can find that on the Best Of compilation of Lockie Dolly or his 303 sessions. And Lockie will be performing in Melbourne on Friday the 20th of November. Yes, I know that is really advanced notice, 2 months before the gig, but there's like 45 tickets available. So get onto this right now or you will be very, very upset. Absolute legend of the Hammond organ. Every time I play that number, I get messages from people saying they love the guitar in it. And in fact, what they're hearing is Lockie's very unique Hammond organ style. Big shout out to 543 for your message as well. Keep those text messages coming. The number is, of course, 0400-03-1067. Next set, we're going to keep things electric for a bit before we take a U-turn and head into some acoustic blues. Now, I've been playing a few tracks over the last few weeks from the Joe Bonamassa, Rory Gallagher tribute album. I thought, oh man, I've just got to play the original guy. Go back to the source, go back to the roots, and listen to one of the most unique guitar voices that the blues has produced. So here we go. This is Rory Gallagher from the Live in Europe LP, an expanded edition, Hoodoo Man Live. 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

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Don't look at me, cause I got long hair. 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One thing about it, darling, what's never I do, you'll be surprised. Now why did you want to leave that man for me? I ain't got a dime, darling. Not one nickel, not a puckum. I'm telling you the truth. Now you're sitting down there looking at me. You look so beautiful, darling, that I just might cry. I ain't shed a tear in my life. You love me, I know that. I think you do. Whoa, get my cigarettes back. Don't do that, baby. Don't do it, don't do it. Because I tell you about me. This is big moves, baby. You can't never expect anything. You get nothing from nothing. Nothing from nothing, leave nothing. I want you to know that. If you want my money, you're shown up, got it. I'd rather spend money on a woman than spend money on anything in the world.

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I put you on.

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This is The Duke Joint with Matt Frederick. And that was a collaboration between two of my favourite artists and probably two of yours as well. John Lee Hooker and Canned Heat performing Serves Me Right to Suffer. That wasn't taken from the famous 1971 Hooker and Heat LP, but a later recording in 1978 with a very, very different lineup of Canned Heat. In fact, the only person remaining from those two lineups was the grand steward of the band, drummer Fido De La Parra. Live at the Fox Theatre in 1978. John Lee Hooker and Canned Heat, Serves Me Right to Suffer. This is The Duke Joint, PBS 106.7 FM. Before that, another collaboration between two lesser-known Chicago blues artists, but two of whom are some of my personal favourites. You've probably heard them a lot on this program. Big Moose Walker on keys and vocals together with Lefty Diz on guitar. That was a recording of The Things I Used to Do. They recorded for the Chicago-based CJ label in the mid-1960s. And we open up that set with Rory Gallagher doing Hoodoo Man, recorded live. You can find that on the expanded version of Live in Europe. I've been really digging the Joe Bonamassa tribute to Rory Gallagher lately, but of course nothing beats the real thing. I just had to play that on air too. Sort of go back to the roots, let's say. All right, it's that time of the program now where we are going to take a bit of a pause for the cause and send some thanks over the airwaves to some people and performers who keep this show going. These are the performer members of the Duke Joint. Big thanks to A.A. Macbeth, Andrea Marr, the Anthea Jules Band, Back Alley Sally, Benny Gerard, Cam Walter Blues, Choking Hazard, Dan Dinan, the Deep Heat Blues Band, Dr. Jug Band, Green Hatch Blues, Kelly Open, the Blues Messengers, King Tide, the Masquer Love Band,

Mission Brown, Mojo Masses, Old Grey Mule, Utterworth Genius 4548, Phil Coyne, The Wayward Aces, Red and Rupert, Sean Carroll Sings, Sugar Blues, The Dead Tides, The Dusty Dimes, The Golden Brown, The Rain Lovers, TJ Howlett, and Travis Winters. Thank you very much for your support, guys. Really, really do appreciate it. 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All right, we're nearly at the halfway point of the program, and we're going to unplug the amplifiers for the next few brackets and play a whole bunch of acoustic blues going right back to the roots of the music. Here's one of the men who was there at the very beginning. He disappeared for a while, and then in the 1960s, he was revived again before, once again, he went off to live a bit of a quiet life. But we love and remember him. This is the great Sun House, a recording that was made very soon after his rediscovery, recorded live at the Oberlin College on the 15th of April, 1965. Now, I will warn you, this is a bit of an amateurish recording. It's not the best sound quality, but the performance is something that you will remember. Let's dig into this. Sun House recorded live in 1965. This is a song that he calls here Judgment Day, but you might know it under another title. Listen to Jig Joint, PBS 106.7 FM.

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This is the Jig Jolt with Matt Frederick. We're going back to some early blues in our current set of tunes. That last number there, when does that go back to? About 1929. Lonnie Coleman, Wild About My Loving. Man, really cool stuff there. A little bit of Georgia music. Before that, early blues piano player. Love his style. It is boogie, but when you think of boogie woogie, you often think of like a really fast-paced kind of thing. I think Liberace gave us that, but boogie woogie can be slow and dragging music for those slow foot dancers. That was a number called Steel and Blues. Beautiful violin in the background of that one as well. I think the violin, the fiddle, is one of the most underappreciated of the blues instruments. Worth tracking down some early violin blues and seeing how it fits in that music. At the top of that set, we heard from Sun House, a rare recording of his recorded at Oberlin College on the 15th of April, 1965. The album liner notes tell us that song is called Judgment Day, but of course we might recognize that as Death Letter Blues. Big shout out to 911 who sent through a message saying they really dig the Sun House. I want to know if I'd ever play the White Stripes version of that on the program. Now, I do think if I go back to my memory ranks, I played a live version of the White Stripes doing that, but I've never played the studio version, which was on the Distill album, I think. I'll take that as a request. I have to bring that along in the coming weeks. Big fan of the White Stripes. More than happy to play them on the program. If you want to make some requests or send in some more comments, the number is 0400 031067. Thank you very much also to Bobby and Rye. He said, "You goddamn right, I got them blues." Thank you very much there, Bobby. Do appreciate your message. All right, let's have a listen to a very obscure blues artist from the early days. Great piano player, but an uptown star, which gave him the name Sophisticated Jimmy LaRue. This is a number of his that he calls Two Old Maids in a Folding Bed. This is the Jig Joint, PBS 106.7 FM.

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1: Jeff Acheson and the Soul Diggers are kicking off their grand final weekend at George Lane St Kilda, Friday, September 25th, featuring Dean Matters, Richard Tankard and Rob Little. 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Opening bounce at 7pm, 1 George Lane St Kilda, directly behind the Old George Hotel. 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

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This is the Duke Joint with Matt Frederick, and that last set of tunes took us from the early days of the blues right up to today. That last number was a collaboration between Josh Teske and Ash Grunwald. They recorded an album together a few years back called Push the Blues Away. You might have recognised that number. That was their take on The Sky Is Crying. Before that, Ry Cooder with a song of his that has become a staple, but you might not have heard of that particular recording before. Ry Cooder, Crazy About an Automobile, live and solo. You can find that on the LP Live at the Bottom Line 74. I'm always used to hearing his recordings of that song with the big band and the amazing backing vocals he always uses. But man, that solo version, that is absolute corker. Before that, one of the kings of New Orleans music, the king of New Orleans street music, Snooks Eaglin, Mama Don't Tear My Clothes. You can find that on the LP That's All Right. At the top of that set, we went right back to the early days of the blues with a wonderful piano player who went by the name of Sophisticated Jimmy LaRue. And that was a number called Two Old Maids in a Folding Bed. I love the lyrics to that one. Go back and have a listen, but maybe make sure there's no kids around. All right. Big shout out to a few people sending through messages as well. Thanks to Stu from the band King Tide. Thanks for the quest. I don't have that with me today, but I will track that down. Is that from Alive She Cried? I think I might have that one somewhere. Thank you also to Josh as well for letting us know that he's down at the Flemington Kensington Bowls Club for the Melbourne Blues Appreciation Society Blues Challenge, which will kick off from 5 o'clock. And if you can't make it there, the whole thing will be streamed live on the Melbourne Blues Appreciation Society Facebook page. So go and check that out if you can't head it on down in person. All right, our gig guide will be coming up in about 5 minutes' time. Let's play some music before we get there. Here is Magic Sam from the last album we recorded before he died. Incredible Delmark release, Black Magic. We're going to have a listen to It's All Your Fault right here on the Duke Joint, PBS 106.7 FM.

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This is the Jerk Giant with Matt Frederick. Hope you're doing well on this gorgeously sunny Sunday afternoon here in Melbourne town, or, you know, whatever time and day and weather it is, wherever you are listening, whenever you are listening, via pbsfm.org.au. That was Magic Sam from his final LP that he recorded whilst walking this earth, Black Magic, recorded for the Domark label. We heard It's All Your Fault. All right, I love playing records for you all, but I've got to tell you, what I love even more is getting on out there and catching some live music. And this week is an absolute cracker here in Melbourne. Lots of great gigs happening. Let me tell you about some of them right now. 3 o'clock today, get in the car right now. You'll get there right in time, 3 o'clock, to get to the St. Andrews Hotel in St. Andrews to catch the mighty Bag of Nails. Doors at 4 o'clock today for the Melbourne Blues Appreciation Society Blues Challenge Final. Two categories, solo, duo and band. One winner from each category, so two acts in total, will be sent to Memphis, Tennessee in January next year to compete in the International Blues Challenge. And if you need reminding, the Melbourne Blues Appreciation Society is the most successful blues society in the world in that particular challenge. Their competitors today include Tim Stown, the Hoodoo Men, Gypsy King Jones, Ozone Street, Paulie Bignell, Thornbury 2, Keir Stevens, and the Ellie Paletti Band. That's time to Flemington Kensington Bowls Club in Kensington. And as I mentioned before, if you can't make it down from 5 p.m. today, head

to the Melbourne Blues Appreciate Society Facebook page. The whole thing will be live streamed. Of course, what else is going on today? 4 o'clock, the Elwood Blues Club kicks on as ever. Big Blues Jam happening at Lyrebird Lounge in Ripon.

The Jump Cats plus a blues jam happening. The Yorkshire Stinger in Abbotsford. 6:30 tonight, Harry Coulson's Blue Dogs at Bar Open in Fitzroy. At 7 o'clock tonight, the Windsavers will be at Beneath Driver Lane in the CBD. Tuesday night, back at the Flemington Kensington Bowls Club, 8 p.m, NBAS presents the Jump Cats plus a blues jam. All right, what about Thursday night? Let's give a head. 7 o'clock on Thursday night, Hume Blues Club presents Sean Kling and the Heavy Kicks plus a blues jam. That's the Thornbury Bolo in Thornbury. 8 o'clock on Thursday. Now, this is going to be something real cool. Checkerboard Lounge in kind of stripped-back mode. Just three members as part of the Kicking the Bee at the 303 sessions of Bar 303 in Northcote. That'll be something special. Checkerboard Lounge, they're all about the improv, taking you places you've never been before. A three-person jam band, man, I can dig that. And also on Thursday night, 9 p.m, Blues Relate with Paul Slattery Beneath Driver Lane, the CBD. Friday, Jeff Atchison again, but this time with his band, the Mighty Soul Diggers. That's at George Lane in St Kilda. Not a big room for such a massive band. Go down and check it out. No two Soul Diggers gigs are the same. That'll be something really special. And also on Friday night, 8:30 p.m, Jump the Shark with the Drunken Poet in West Melbourne. Saturday, Phil Coyne, the Wayward Aces album launch with very special guest TK Reeve featuring Benny Gerard on drums and the Liam Keeley Trio. That's at Shock Kickers in Thornbury, 8 o'clock on Saturday night. Get on down there. That is going to be a real good time. And 9 o'clock on Saturday, Zevon Lee together with Matt Wallace Beneath Driver Lane, the CBD. And a bit of a heads up for next Sunday. We've got Fiona Boys with her band The Fortune Tellers, presented by the Way Out West Blues and Roots Club, performing at the Yarraville Club in Yarraville. Lots of great stuff happening around Melbourne town. Go and check it on all out. If you heard something you want to find more details about, but you can't remember all the info, I'm going to take the entire gig guide and paste it on the Duke Joint Facebook page. 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I don't understand how it all works, but I do know if you do the right things, you'll get the gig guide coming up automatically every time you log into that hellscape of social media and be told how to get out of social media into the real world and catch a real gig, and damn, that's going to be good for you. All right, let's go and play some more music now. Let's play one of the bands that feature in the gig guide. Launch their album White Knuckle Time this Saturday night at Chalk Kickers in Thornbury, across the road from the 7-Eleven. This is Phil Coyne, the Wayward Aces, and this song they call Wolf. 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
1: 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Doors open at 7:30, opening set at 8, and the headline show from 9:30. Thursday, October 1st, the SB Basement. 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

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Uh-huh. 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

this evening? Now, do you remember last year about this time? They were telling us on TV, the newspaper and everything, that we're all gonna die from the swine flu. You remember that? Well, I see we're still here. And I'm damn glad of it. But I tell you what, just thinking about that put me in mind of an old friend of mine, one of the greatest people I've ever known and a wonderful blues guitar player, and you probably know who he is, Albert Collins. Me and Albert were what you call running buddies back in the old days. And we used to ride around in his car and just talk about stuff and drink old granddad, 100 proof, you know. And we didn't worry about DUIs and points on the insurance and all that stuff. No, man, we went ahead and did it. Get done with that half pint, we'd stop the car, get out, open up the trunk, and get another half pint. Man, I remember we were driving around Tulsa, Oklahoma one night. That's my hometown. And just having a nice time. And Albert says, man, let's go over to the Paradise Club because I know the band is getting paid off tonight. Let's go over there and take the money. Because he used to like to shoot dice. We'd shoot dice, you know. Go in the club, any place we'd be. Fresh Air Club in Seattle, Matrix Club in San Francisco. Go in the back room, they'd have that money on the floor shooting, you know, rattling them bones. He'd pull that old wad of money out of his pocket, throw it down there and say, take my money and call me a fool. He said, come his time to shake a man, he'd say, if I don't hit my pint, fat meat ain't greasy. He said, come on, 80 May. Come on, 10 top buckets and pans. And he'd get that money too. Did you? No, I didn't get none of it. I tell you what, did you like the way Albert played? I'll tell you something else. He's the only guy in the world that would actually write a song and sing it about actually dying from the flu. You all want to hear it?

0: 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I collect records. I've got like 1,000. I just love records, man.
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This is The Juke Joint. My name is Matt Frederick. Your name is whatever your name is. We're just coming up towards the end of the program. Thank you for joining us on our journey through the blues on a Sunday afternoon. That last number we just heard was from the Nick Moss Band featuring Dennis Gundling. That was from their album Lucky Guy, a number called The Comet. Before that, we heard from Elvin Bishop with his Raisin Hell review recorded live in the legendary Rhythm and Blues Cruise. That was a cover of an Albert Collins tune, Dying Flu. I've been able to play that tune for a few years. I think now I've got to the point where I can get away with it. But I love the story he tells at the front about running around with Albert. I love hearing those Insider Blues stories. We also heard from Sister Rosetta Tharpe, I Want a Tall Skinny Papa. Elmo Williams with Hezekiah Early, Been Here and Gone. Great Fat Possum Records recording. One little more obscure Fat Possum artist, but track that album down. It's called Takes One to Know One. It is some killer, killer Mississippi blues. People associate Fat Possum Records with the North Mississippi Hill Country Blues. That's more from South Mississippi down Natchez Way. Now, the top of that bracket, we heard local outfit Phil Coyne and the Wayward Aces with Wolf, taken from their upcoming LP, White Knuckle Time, that they'll be launching this Saturday night. Yes, grand final day this Saturday night at Shock Kickers in Thornbury. Get on down there and have a good time. That band always brings the goods when they perform live. Thank you very much to 875 for your message. Thank you to 960 for your message as well, telling stories about seeing Checkerboard Lounge back in the 80s at the Windsor Castle and heading down to PBS's old digs in St Kilda on public transport with your mohawk on your head. I love hearing stories like that. Also want to send a huge thanks to the patrons of the program. Thank you to a cat named Mamaru, Alexander Stevens, Andrew Williams, Andy Jennings, Baby Jack Phillips, Corey Allegro, David Gazzola, Doha Don and Eric Lewis. Frank Warner's there, as is Greg Cox, Ian Pruden, Ian Richardson, Jason Condor, John Scahill, Johnny Buckwheat and Little Black Maddie, Julian Clark, Kate McPherson, Lewis the Cocker Spaniel, Nathan Nettleton, Paul Grogan, Peter Green, Peter Jelly, Peter Mitchell, Richard Drew, Rockin' Dave Williams, Sasha Brooks, Simon Sinnott, Steve Ray's Hat Band and Western Bulldogs Russ. Big love to our business patrons, Diggs Plumbing, John at Webcon Concrete in Bowen Heads and Raina Della Real Estate. Our friends for Decade, they're Angus Ferguson, Catherine Cosson, Craig Backer, Dave Archer, David Kay, Dave McDonald, The Ghost of Cosmo, Glenn Shaw, Horace Sinclair, Ivan Glavis, Jack Holz, Julian Ryan, and Nekshak, Nick Dorn, Nick Woodley, Paul Billy Weston, Peter Huberts, Peter Ring, Rowan Heppensall, Sam Sanks, Shiba Takumi, Simon Bahor, Steve Smith, Tess Hernan, Todd Lewis, and Will Horson. As for Friends for Life, they are Barry Williams, Dallas Wising, Ian Cochran, Jack Botcher, Malcolm Coleman, Marcin O'Sullivan, Matthew Belcher, Michael Kitts, the Royal Wickers, and Russ Robertson, and Tony Jex. Thank you so much to all of those people that I just named, and thank you to everyone who I didn't name, but who still digs in and listens to the blues on a Sunday afternoon. And I'm talking to you. You right now, you personally. Luke, you who's listening right now, whether you listen for 5 minutes or the whole 2 hours, your presence is very much appreciated. Keep us going on the airways by becoming a member of pbsfm.org.au. Keep on listening and hear Stoney Gomo of Flight 1067 to Africa coming up next. Or just tune in any time. Hear music presented with love, passion and care. I'll be back in your radio again next Sunday from 1 p.m. with more blues here on The Juke Joint. Until then, look after yourself, take care of one another, and always remember that the blues is the healer.

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I just wanna come out to Melbourne and listen to PBS radio, because I like to play the sweet music with these friends of mine.

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And I pray to God to please show me a sign. Has anybody seen my mind?

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Mesdames et messieurs, good afternoon and a very warm welcome to Flat 1067 to Africa, coming to you live and direct from the BBSFM studios at Collingwood Yards on Wurundjeri country in a super cool city called Nam, Melbourne. Well, it's a truly glorious Sunday afternoon. If you are a regular listener to this show from the African continent, you might be thinking it's always a glorious Sunday afternoon at 3 p.m. where it's often is, although when it isn't, we just bring out the sunshine within. So it's always a lovely Sunday afternoon on Flat 1067 to Africa, for sure. A very good morning to you if you are boarding this flight from somewhere back in Africa. I do very much hope that's a beautiful Sunday morning from Baleyara to Mzimba, and or from Kamwenge to Sokode, and from Lokoja all the way to Mayoko. Very warm greetings wherever you happen to be in this massive world of ours. Much love and respect to you, wherever you happen to be on your journey. Thank you so much for being there. Big thanks to Matt for the great selection of tunes and the healing blues on the Duke John. We can now look forward to the next one. Same time, same place, Sunday, 1 p.m. right here on Pips. We also give thanks to those who joined us last night, as we were celebrating the great sound of the mbira, that beautiful instrument that comes from Southern Africa. In fact, it's a different type. You know, in my own country, we call it likembe. It was a beautiful performance by the mbira trio. Last week, we paid homage to the one and only Steve Biko. The entire show and playlist can be found on our website, that is pbsfm.org.au. Let's now turn our mind to what is happening right here, right now. We begin with this piece of music, which is the perfect way to start our musical and weekly epic musical journey to Africa. It's also an opportunity to give thanks to Mother Africa for the amazing gift of music. And how can we forget that we come from a place where music is widely regarded as a ritual and a shared experience? That is why Flat 1067 to Africa is very much an invitation au voyage to each and everyone to come and join us and celebrate this amazing sound. Hakuna matata. Twende.

Madame, Monsieur, once again, bienvenue à bord à Kwaba Kanimambu. Saubona, Karibu Sana, Ayoka. Welcome back to our weekly rendezvous with the music of Africa. Our raison d'être is to showcase and highlight the very rich and diverse music traditions of an entire continent from east to west and north to south, without forgetting the center and the many islands, just as important, the massive African diaspora. We always say that it is very much a blessing to come from a continent that produces so much music. And Flat 106.7 to Africa is a celebration of that incredible creative energy. This afternoon, we'll focus on music released in 2026. There's been so much. And I know normally we do it in December, and we will do it again in December, but I thought there's so much that we maybe, it's not a bad idea to start now. The selection this afternoon starts with someone who turned 80 in March this year. And to celebrate that milestone, he decided to release an album that very much brings together his two passions. Or maybe his passion plus his fascination. Passion for Congolese music and classical music. I'm referring to Ray Lema. You may recall that some years ago I had him on the show, and was what an amazing conversation. That was following his tribute album to Franco Luambo Makiadi. But this time, the album is called Passion Congo. And you'll understand why he's widely regarded as a living treasure.

The title track of an album called Passion Congo by Ray Lema, recorded with Ensemble Partage. And this was released to mark the occasion of his great milestone. He's 80 now, even though when you do get the opportunity, go and have a look. He doesn't look anything like that, but we all know he's been around for a long time. He's recorded a lot of music, including a great album called On Sort OK, On Entre K.O. I think something like that, as a tribute to Luambo Makiadi.

Nkonko, the original master of Congolese music. This next piece is also from, the album is yet to be released. A couple of singles have been released so far. It's a band that is widely regarded as an institution in Africa, but particularly in Senegal. The band is called Orchestra Baobab. Some may recall seeing them perform live at Warm Adelaide some years ago. And even though all of the founding members have since passed, they created a very interesting structure where younger musicians were recruited over time and were taught the way, the original way, the ethos, the style of Orchestra Baobab. And this next piece, very much recorded by younger musicians, but still in the style that was made very popular by the founding members of Orchestra Baobab. The tune is called Anna Maria.

The album is due out in October, early October. It will be called Made in Senegal by Orchestra Baobab. But if that single, Anna Marie, is an indication, I suspect it is, because that's very much the style of Orchestra Baobab. It's going to be a gem, an absolute gem. And no doubt, come December, when we need to choose some of the top releases of the year, I can't see how that one won't be in contention. Lovely message here from our dear friend Michael. And it says here, lovely to hear your voice again today. And what wonderful music, I beg your pardon. It says here too, love those strings, referring to that piece by Ray Lema, and Ensemble Partage, which is a string quartet. You're right, beautiful strings there and beautiful arrangements. But the message goes on to say, and thanks for last night. It was awesome meeting you. I'll be at the next gig and we'll make sure to have dinner. Now, Michael, I'm sorry to tell you that, and I know how much you love Thembira, but I need to tell you that the evening ended beautifully with a piece by Thomas Mapfumo. And not surprisingly, it was the perfect way to finish what was a lovely, lovely night. Got one here too, Love Orchestra Baobab. I recall seeing them live at the Round House in London. Oh, wow. Around 2016, it says here. Still stands out as one of my favorite ever live performances. They were signing records after the show. And when I shook the saxophonist's hand, it was three times the size of mine. Well, yeah, some of the members were big, but I do very much recall the guitarist from Togo. It was truly, truly amazing. And of course, there was that singer there who, beautiful singer, Rudy Gomez. And many, many, many great memories as well. But you're right, I think they were quite a band. Now, there's a new generation of members in the band, but still doing a great job, as you heard there. Good afternoon, and big thanks to Rob Murray Leach in Northcote, who signed up as a proud member, supporting Flat 1067 to Africa. We are so grateful. Every time there's a new member, we are very delighted and always happy to mention your name if you want to be mentioned. But of course, if you prefer not to, you can opt to be anonymous. And by the way, for more information about membership, just head to our website, pbsfm.org.au. Now, there was a time when every city in Africa was in some ways competing to be the top hub in terms of music. And for many years, Kinshasa was the place. And at times was Lagos. And then came Abidjan, Accra, Lomé, Johannesburg, increasingly, and there was a time it was Dar es Salaam as well, or Nairobi. It kind of one of those things where every now and then there's such a great tune or great band from one of those

cities, and it becomes their city, the capital in Africa. But increasingly, there's a lot more collaboration as well, which is a great thing, because competition is not a bad thing. I think sometimes it helps get the best out of all of us, but collaboration is even better. This next piece is a collaboration between an artist from Lagos, the city that gave us people like Fela Anikulapokuti, and an artist from Kinshasa, the city that gave us people like Luambo Makiadi Franco, Tabule Rushiru. And the album is called It's Yemi Alade, because it is by Yemi Alade, but this song is featuring an artist from Kinshasa called Ferigola. The tune is called Coco and Yam.

0: or west?
1: East, west, indeed. Actually, east, central, because it was that was a combination of Lagos and Kinshasa. Absolutely unbeatable. The tune is called Kokonayam. Very sweet and very delicious indeed. And if you want to check out the album, it's called It's Yemi Alade. Hopefully you saw her at Womad Lad when she came out. It was about 2 or 3 years ago now. And I wasn't there because I was on tour with another band and I wasn't able to see her, which I was very, very sorry about. And but unfortunately, you can only be in, you can't be in two places at once. This next piece is also a bit of a collaboration, bring together Abidjan and Lagos, Nigeria. Abidjan in Côte d'Ivoire. It feels, and DDB feels, is from Lagos and DDB is from Abidjan. And the tune is called All Night Long.
2: Scooter. Scooter.

from Abidjan, DDB, and from Lagos Fields. The tune is called All Night Long. A great collaboration there between those two West African countries. We're going to take you to the center, back to the center on the other side of the river. This time we are going to Brazzaville. This is from a brand new album released by Roga Roga and his band, Extra Musica. Roga Roga can sing, but he's better as a guitarist and, of course, a band leader. The tune is called Bolingwe Bomingai, which is Lingala, and that means love is killing me.

Bolingo Bominga, Bolingo Ebarenga. That is very much a Brazzaville expression. Now, it's not always easy to tell where the tune comes from, Brazza, from the Brazzaville side or the Kinshasa side. Not always easy, even for us Congolese. But that one was definitely from Brazzaville. And in fact, sometimes you can just tell if you're Congolese. It's one of those things. I can't explain it. It's just, if you know, you know. One of those, if you know, you know kind of thing. Before I dig myself into a bit of a hole here, let me take you to East Africa. This next piece is a great collaboration between Dar es Salaam and Nairobi. Bien and Alikiba.

Finale is the name of the tune, and it's by Bien from Nairobi and Ali Kiba from Dar es Salaam, Tanzania. Nairobi, of course, Kenya. What a great combination there. When you listen to that piece carefully, at times you think it's a little bit of kizomba or zouk, but in fact it's very much a compa style. And compa is obviously, as you may be aware, rather a sound that comes from Haiti. It's always fascinating to see how younger musicians from the continent are inspired by diaspora sounds. And as we often say on Flat 106.7 to Africa, a lot of modern and contemporary African music is an ongoing dialogue between Africa and the diaspora. And that was just one of many, many examples. You're on Flat 106.7 to Africa on PBS FM this afternoon. We are checking out some brand new sounds. This next piece is by an artist who comes from what we call in Africa le pays de la teranga. The teranga is very much an important part of Senegalese culture. And the foundation of teranga is that if somebody came to your shore, somebody came to your country or your village or your town, you treat them as though as you would like to be treated, even when you go to somebody else's country. That is how you build a very good and wholesome world. And that is very much the spirit of La Teranga. The album is called Teranga, and that's why I'm talking about Teranga. I'm not making a political point. I'm just pointing out that Teranga is something that is big in Senegal. And this next tune comes from an album called Teranga, and the tune is called Amina You.

Another great album from Le Pays de la Teranga. That was by Mao Sidibe, a tune called Amina Ye. Talking about collaboration has been kind of the theme this afternoon. This next piece is from an album released by the one and only Angelique Kidjo, and her last release, which is called Hope. There's so many different collaborations, but I picked this next one because, not because it's unusual, but it's certainly very, very interesting, bringing together Angelique Kidjo and Diamond Platnumz from Dar es Salaam, Tanzania. And the tune is called Kakwa.

Kakua, original East West collaboration, Angelique Kidjo, the Queen. The album is called Hope, and of course, Diamond Platinums. Diamond is massive in Dar es Salaam. When you're walking down the streets of Dar es Salaam, it's not unusual to see a massive billboard with an image of Diamond advertising something, a show or a product. He's a big, big brand in Dar es Salaam. Big thanks to our performing members, Afrique Bismo. Just a reminder, they've got a gig coming up on the 29th of October at Northcote Social Club. If you missed the premiere sold-out show at the Melbourne Society Centre, you can see them at Northcote Social Club. And that's happening on 29th of October.

0: We welcome back Alaria, my dear brother, GP Saxi, the leader of that. Of course, as you may recall, for many, many years was a member of Egypt 80 before moving to Melbourne and forming Alaria. Looking forward to some news by that amazing Melbourne-based Afrobeat band. DJ Matabi is my dear brother and a great supporter of Flat 106.7 to Africa. We give thanks to Kunjani, the Melbourne African Traditional Ensemble, also known as MATE, with a very deep connection to Flat 106.7 to Africa. On the 25th of October, they are performing as part of the Italian Segmento Tarantella Festival. It's going to be something really special. Big thanks to Mohamed Kamara, the founder and leader of Jarabi Band. To my dear brother Nick Lester over there in Merton, a great supporter of the show as well and a member of the Public Opinion Afro Orchestra. We give thanks to Ray Pereira African Drumming and various other projects. In fact, we're currently traveling through Sri Lanka. Sapsol is also a performing member, so is the Mande Spirit. They will be performing on the 3rd of October. They will be the last show of the African African Sunset Residency at Yoltila, something that I've sort of been doing for quite some months now. And so last night was very much, the focus was on the Mbira. The next one, the focus will be on the Kora. It's going to be something truly special, so you don't want to miss that. Big thanks to the Public Opinion Afro Orchestra, the Seven Brothers. This Way Orchestra as well is a performing member. And by the way, if you want to join that long list of supporters of Flat 106.7 to Africa, head to the PBS website, which is pbsfm.org.au, and there you'll get all the information that you need. 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
0: I hope you're already getting an impression, a feeling that 2026 has been a massive year in terms of African music, because this year all the big names, well, some of them at least, have released something. Davido from Nigeria has released a great album, and there's a tune called I Know Who I Be. Well, I Know Who I Am.

Tune called I Know Who I Be by Davido, one of the legends of a new generation of musicians, particularly from Lagos, Nigeria, people like Wizkid, Davido, and many others as well. Now, I have no doubt that growing up, Davido knew very much who he was, probably didn't have any issue with his identity, but it wasn't quite the case for Matt B. Matt B is an African-American brother, and growing up, he often wondered, who am I? Where do I come from? Where did my people come from? And he did a DNA test, and it revealed that his people came from the Igbo people of Nigeria, and then began a journey of discovery, of finding out, and then learning the language as well as the music, released an album that won a Grammy, and more recently released a huge body of work. This next piece is featuring Fatoumata Diawara. The tune is called My Mother's Song.

Great tune called My Mother's Song by Matt B featuring Fatoumata Diawara. A few weeks ago when I was in India, I was just having a conversation about music, and somebody said to me, have you heard of a singer called Fatoumata Diawara from Mali? So of course I know Fatoumata. How can I not know Fatoumata? What a great singer she is. And she too released an album in 2026. The album is called Massa, and here's a tune called Sigi.

The great sound of Fatoumata Diawara, born in Côte d'Ivoire of Malian parents. I do recall a conversation. You say, je suis non Côte d'Ivoire, mais je suis Malien. Okay, sure. Of course. This next piece is by a band, an African diaspora band, that will be headlining an inaugural festival called Move My Way in Melbourne. They're performing on the 4th of October. It is a Sunday, so I won't be able to make it, but you might be. The tune is called Most High, and it features a Cameroonian singer called Libienka. Lovely voice. Have a listen.

0: tune called Most High by a London-based African diaspora collective called Ezra Collective, and they're heading this way. On vocals there was an artist called Libyenka. I do very clearly remember the first time I heard that voice was on a tune called People that she released, and I thought, wow, this sister's got something. If you get the opportunity, go and check it out. It's a very, very powerful tune. Libyenka, Libyanca. Big thanks to our patrons. Adam Houston is one of them. So is C. Hachi in Elwood. Give thanks to Dev Turner, Eric Hall, Gerald Tereni. We always remember Marco Markovic. Big thanks to Joe Bolton, Kieran Rivett, Kiri the Coolie, Malcolm Collins, Mark Saido, Matthew Kelly, Morris Johnston. Also to Ned and Banjo in Mount Eliza, to Queenie the Border, Queenie the Border Collie is coming later, but we have Oliver the Ragdoll Cross and Oni Delassi, also to Sevi Makchelik, our great supporter. And big thanks to Truth Thiel and William Norton over there in Beaton. Those are our patrons, very grateful to have them, but we could do some more. So if you want to be part of that long list of wonderful people, well, head to the PBS website, pbsfm.org.au.
1: Just announced at the Nightcap, Party Dozen, Babe Rainbow and Damn Swindle. Plus, don't miss James Messiah, The Lazy Eyes, Clementine Douglas and a special grand final post-game party hosted by Love Action, keeping the celebrations going long after the final siren. Every Sunday, it's Domingo Latino with salsa classes, a live band and dancing till late. The Nightcap, live and late since 1994. Proud PBS sponsor.
0: This next piece is by a Cameroonian singer-songwriter, very powerful composer as well and guitarist. And she teamed up with her fellow Cameroonian or compatriot, Blik Basi, who has become more of a producer these days than doing his own stuff, which is good because he's a very good producer. We also like to hear his own material as well. No doubt he will be coming out with some of his own work before too long. And I'm referring to a great singer called Karis Futsu, one of my favorite singers, pretty much. Every time I listen to a piece called Soa that she released some years ago, I just got really goosebumps. I get goosebumps listening to her. On this album, she did a lot of work, really, trying to highlight the plight of women on the continent of Africa. Not always very good. This next piece is called Pate.

0: from a very powerful album released in 2026, paying homage to women. That was from the album Gara, that was Karis Futso, the tune called Pate. Now, you may remember, and it was back around March this year. In fact, I went on tour with her, and I'm referring to Laura Kabasomi Kakoma, known professionally as Somi, S-O-M-I, who is a Grammy-nominated American-born singer, songwriter, playwright, and actress of Rwandan and Ugandan descent. Well, she's released her long-awaited album. The album is called What Does It Take to Bloom? And I do recall when touring, she was talking about this album, saying, I'm going to finish this album. When I finish the tour, I'm going to go back and try and put some finishing touches to this album. Well, the album is out now, and here's a tune called Ewa, which, in fact, I do recall she performed when she was on tour. It wasn't released yet, but here it is now.
1: Ben Nyar Nyet Aywa.

So Miss brand new album, What Does It Take to Bloom in Natpus, Iowa. Go and check it out. Lovely album, actually. I've been listening to it non-stop, and it just kind of brings back some great memories of being on tour with people like Dodo. And when she was in Australia, she was accompanied by my dear brother, Junior Terry Cabrera. That's when I actually met Junior. And then we went on to collaborate on the Afrikubismo project. Let me now give thanks to our business patron. We do have Odessa at Levis Hotel in Creswick. Very grateful to have you on board with Chantel and the team over there. So grateful. Big thanks also to our friends for a decade, Doug McMillan, Dr. Rosemary Brooks,

We have Greg Cook, Helen and Missy T, Marie Somerville, Michael Kale, Misha Bar, Maura Burke, Mr. Fritz, Philip Walker, Raf Menchai, Simon, and the African Geographies class at Melbourne University, and Tony Whitaker. Thank you so very much to one and all. Now, there was a time when Dakar was regarded as the capital of hip-hop in the world because it was claimed at the time, and this has gone back a few years ago now, that it had more hip-hop acts than any other city in the world. In fact, it was claimed that there was one in every street. And the reason for that was, at the time, certainly the people who started that movement was a group called PBS, Positive Black Soul. Didier Wadi is the leader, or one of the leaders and founding members of that collective. They've just released a great tune called PBS 37.

DJ Awad and Dougie D, collectively known as PBS, Positive Black Soul, out of Dakar, Senegal. They are regarded as the leaders of a generation, what is known as generation Boul Fale. Boul Fale is a Senegalese expression, which means no worries, don't care, don't stress. Great stuff there. PBS 37. This next piece is from another great album that came out not long ago by a group called Tammy Crest from Mali, from Kidal in Mali. Here they come.

The great sound of Tammy Crest from Kidal in Northern Mali. Great tune there called Inijam from the album Askel. You're on flat 1067 to Africa on PBS FM. And a lovely message here from Tom. Wow, Tom. Let me just read it. Loving the tunes this afternoon. My baby Harry has been fighting a nap all day and has been very sad. I put this show on for him and I finally had him relaxed, and now he's been napping for about 45 minutes. Currently napping on our front porch with him. Thank you for the great vibes from Tom and Harry. Well, you don't need to thank me. I think I can't take credit for that. It's the music, and hopefully because you felt a bit more relaxed, he also felt relaxed, and now you're both relaxed and having what sounds like a beautiful afternoon. Thank you very much for taking the time to send us such a lovely message. Also from is at 8:03 with all the great Mali music on. Is there a tour on the cards? Well, yeah, let me work on that one. But certainly the music makes you want to go there, doesn't it? Really, I mean, that's what we can do in the meantime, though. We do organize concerts and gigs in town in Melbourne so that you can come and experience the music right here in Melbourne. And of course, for those who can afford to go to Africa, it's always the best, the ultimate. But in the meantime, come to gigs that we've organized and you'll experience the beautiful vibe of the music. Now, Tammy Crest as a band was very much inspired by the great work of other bands like Tinari Wen. And in the most recent release, they actually feature the leader, the founder of Tinari Wen, who, and I'll talk about Tinari Wen a bit later, but it's really a beautiful thing for them to be able to, almost as a homage to Tinari Wen, that they invited him, and that's Ibrahim Ag Al-Habib.

I do very vaguely remember that he wasn't really part of the tour last time that Tinariwen toured Down Under, and I'm told they're coming back. No, I'm not

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Geht die Leskalache, die von der Distante. 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

Lovely tune called Elal by Tammy Cress, featuring on vocals, you heard him there, Ibrahim Ag Al Habib, the leader and founder of Tinari Wen, and a massive influence on many Tamanshek in the Tamanshek community. And hopefully, fingers crossed, he does make it next year when they tour down here. But in the meantime, let's listen to a piece from an album released by Tinari Wen. And this tune is very special because it features a singer-songwriter from Sudan called Sulaf. Beautiful piece.

the great sound of Tinari Wayne, featuring on vocals a young woman called Sulaf, who is a singer-songwriter, composer, also oud player from Sudan. And she happens to be the granddaughter of a very well-known poet from Sudan. And she also released her own album, which is called Abba, dedicated to her grandfather,

0: do check out the entire album. ABA is the name of the album. What you just heard there is a tune called Samin. You're on flight 1067 to Africa on PBS FM. In about 14 minutes, you'll have The Global Village with Roger Holdsworth. 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
0: Wow, what a journey we've had this afternoon, and what a show we had last night. And I say that because I did bump into Paul van der Walt, our friend for life, who normally resides in the NT now, but is visiting Melbourne. It was really lovely to catch up. Big thanks to Sherry Beresford, Priya Rangan, and Macy from Eagle Hawk, but also to Pete New Begin, all our friends for life. We love them. Thank you so much for being there. We're going to take you to South Africa, talking about Paul van der Walt. He's from down that way. This is a lovely tune, also released in 2026 by an artist called Jabulile Majola. The tune is called Mandla, the power.

A lovely piece from down south called Mandla. 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This piece is by an artist from Malawi called Ketura. Beautiful piece. 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

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No doubt we'll revisit this one. Selected a short piece called Tunga.

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That's the only way to describe him. And I hear that he's heading this way in 2027. It's going to be the first time in Australia. And I'm referring to the one and only Balakesi Soko.

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But on this occasion, of course, the amazing Cora, played by one of the masters of the

0: Balake Sisoko. Can't wait to have him in Australia for the first time. I suspect it's going to be a fight between myself and my dear friend Roger Holst, who's going to do the interview or have him live on the show. I know how much he loves the Kora. It's coming up in about a minute, so stay tuned for that. I'll be back next Sunday with more music from Africa, of course. Thank you so much for your company this afternoon. Look forward to having you on board again next Sunday from 3 till 5.
1: Mesdames et messieurs, merci. 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

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These are our voices. These are our cultures. This is our music.

0: Hello and welcome to the Global Village as the spring equinox approaches on a lovely, sunny, though windy afternoon. Thank you for joining us in the Tourist Office and Traveller's Rest this evening. I'm Roger Holdsworth, your guide today to music from around the world. It's music that celebrates the values of peace, diversity, equity and inclusion, proudly acknowledges our continuing multiculturalism. We're here together until 7pm. Thanks again to Stanley Gomer for Flight 1067 to Africa. What a wonderful programme. Stanley returns next week at 3pm with more music from across Africa. We started today's programme with music from Mo Kouyaté, a Guinean guitarist and singer whose music reflects his griot heritage and draws on West African traditions, blues, rock and jazz. He was born into a griot family in Conakry in Guinea with a musical lineage that traces back to the 13th century. In 2004, he met the blues musician Corey Harris, who invited him on a US tour that introduced him to the Mississippi Delta blues tradition. Kouyaté has now been resident in Paris since 2007 and has released three albums. That song, Ke Folum Fema, or Stay By My Side, is from his largely acoustic 2023 album called Makoya. It's a plea to a loved one not to be separated by death, sung over a slow cello and trumpet that says, "Don't go ahead of me, I cannot leave you behind. If sorrow ever finds you, you can call on me. Nothing in this world can separate us, my love. I will not let go, I will not leave you." I played it from the recent Putumayo compilation called Global Tranquility. In today's Global Village, we're going to hear music from local artists playing nearby this week. And there's also a Latin music bracket, some Arabic music, some wonderful collaborations. And we'll end with more sounds from the local vibraphone player called Alyssa Goodrich, her Gene Tree project, and much more as well. Of course. But we'll start, as we always do, by acknowledging that the Global Village is broadcast on PBS 106.7 FM, digital and streaming, from the Collingwood Yards, which are in the unceded traditional lands of the Wurundjeri people of the Kulin Nation. Aboriginal custodianship of these lands, waters and skies is unbroken. This always was, always will be Aboriginal land, so I pay my respects to elders past, present and emerging, and extend that respect to any Aboriginal people who are listening. We work for a true and just reconciliation between our peoples.
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0: The Northern Territory songman Nyulmia, he comes from Noombawa in southeast Arnhem Land, and he's playing a not-to-be-missed concert at the Geelong Arts Centre this Thursday, where he'll be joined by the Spanish Catalan guitarist Paul Figueres. I'm going to play two songs to introduce you to his music. Manila, to start with. This is traditional Red Flag or Dumbala songline that connects Indigenous Australian culture in Noombawa to centuries-old Macassan trade and maritime history. Manila refers to the colour dark blue or indigo. The word traces back to the Tagalog phrase, Manila, meaning where Nila is found, referring to the indigo-yielding plant that grew along the Pasig River and gave the name of Manila its name. The song reflects historical trade connections between Makassar in Indonesia, the Philippines, and First Nations people in Arnhem Land, which is represented by a red flag with a dark blue stripe. This is Manila. Nyulmia.

That was Nyomia with the Catalan guitarist Pau Figueres. They'll be together at the Geelong Arts Centre on Thursday. And after the song Manila, we also heard from them with the tune called Wuju, with lovely string arrangements by Felix Watson and the Red Avalines String Quartet. Both these songs are from their album called Catalunya. And Nyomia tells us this song is about my little brother Wuju, when he was young, singing Dumbala, Red Flag traditional songs, or Wungabal. Nyomia and Pau Figueres will also be back near here at the Port Ferry Folk Festival next year. 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Find the program grid on the drop-down menu. 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Click on it for all the details. There's also information on that page about a gig guide that I keep, with details about local events that I mention and lots more that I can't. This used to be available online, but it's now available as a free emailed gig guide. Simply email me. You'll find my address on that website there, and let me know that you want to receive it each week. We always love to hear from you, to know that you are listening today and enjoying the music. So text us in the studio. The line's open. Your comments come straight up before us, and John McCrae has already done that to indicate that he loved those tracks by Nyomia. 0400 03 1067. 0400 03 1067. Way back in 2007, Eora, or Sydney-based group Monsieur Camembert, developed a show called Famous Blue Cheese around the music of Leonard Cohen.

0: And more recently, they have a new show called Cohen Noir, which continues that dedication to what they call the beauty, the mystery, the romance of Leonard Cohen. Monsieur Camembert are touring this Cohen Noir show again. They'll be going to be here this week on Saturday at the Melbourne Recital Centre. Going to hear some music from the earlier show in a moment, that famous Blue Cheese show. But there are also hints of another related show called something like Cohen in Yiddish, perhaps heading this way in 2027. The Yiddish language is the mother tongue of most of the world's East European Jews before the Holocaust. So let's start with some Leonard Cohen in Yiddish by Daniel Kahn and Jake Schulman-Ment. They were from the USA, but now based in Germany, in Hamburg. This is called The Future, or in Yiddish, Die Zukunft, and it's from their 2023 album called The Building and Other Songs. And Daniel Kahn says that Yiddish serves here as a kind of broken mirror, reflecting both despair and repair, exile and ecstasy, loss of trust and wanderlust.
1: Zurück, mein teuten Gott, mein Spiegelsaal, mein tiefsten Sod, ist Elli da, mit keinem nicht zu quälen. 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

0: As I mentioned, Monsieur Camembert are again touring their Cohen Noir show and will be at the Melbourne Recital Centre on Saturday. That was the song Manhattan from their earlier double album from 2007 of Leonard Cohen songs. The album's called Famous Blue Cheese, and there with Carla Werner as the lead voice.
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0: Some local and international Latin sounds now, starting with local group La Descarga. They're playing at a cumbia fest at Howler in Brunswick next Sunday week, the 4th of October, the late afternoon. Their music draws upon their Colombian and Australian influences, celebrating where we come from while enjoying where we are now. We'll start with this set in a moment with Cumbia de Corazon from their 2024 album called Fiesta de Corazon. And then we'll head to the Aluna Project, a musical duo of sisters, Eliana and Vera de Santos, who were born in Portugal with Angolan heritage. They are now based between Europe and Guatemala and blend folk traditions, world influences, and electronic, organic soundscapes. Eliane plays guitar, cavaquinho, and charango, while Vera adds percussion-layered vocals and recordings of natural elements. Their compositions are offered as acts of devotion, they say, often dedicated to ancestors, spirits, or natural forces. The song that will follow, called Cumbia Colombiana, is one of their earlier songs. I'm playing it today from Putumayo's collection called Party Around the World. It celebrates cumbia, a traditional born from the meeting of African, indigenous, and European cultures, captures the search for the genre's roots. And then the local Amaru tribe. But La Descarga, first of all.

0: Continuing the Colombian sounds, we heard from the local group Amaru Tribe and a tune called Hacia la Luz, Towards the Light. It's from their new album called Golden Roots, features Adam Elidris. They consist of music producer and singer-songwriter Oscar Jimenez from Colombia and Australia, muralist and singer-songwriter Catherine Gaila from Colombia and Australia, percussionist Christian Saavedra from Chile and Australia, and Sebastian Barahona from Chile. And after playing live to air recently from Studio 5 in the Global Village and launching their new album at the Nightcat, Amaru Tribe have headed off to Colombia again, where they currently are playing, I guess. We love all the musicians, groups, artists and so on who are performer members of PBS who nominate the Global Village as their favourite programme. A big shout out to them every week here. Adam May, Amakumo, Amy Brule, Anya Reynolds, Anne Norman, Anthea Sideropoulos, Bashka, Black Sea Ensemble, Bohemian Nights with Ernie Gruner and Phil Carroll, Bonnie Smith, Queen of Hearts, Mariachi, 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Grant, the Footscray Gypsy Orchestra, the Jawa Pitu Band, the Lost Clog, the O'Hanlons, Vados, Volgograd, and Zodj Galarepur, and O'Brien O'Dwyer. All these wonderful people supporting PBS and the Global Village. 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
0: Thanks, Scott. If you'd like to text us in, we'd love to hear from you. 0400 03 1067. 0400 03 1067. The Sydney-based musicians Mara and Martinica released their new album called Zavas Od Nas For You From Us last November. It includes previously unrecorded works commissioned and composed especially for them. Martinica is modelled on the magnificent Bulgarian female state choirs. Philip Kutev and his contemporaries and successors took traditional village songs and they added extra vocal parts, creating a new genre in Bulgaria which has been popularised worldwide through groups such as the Radio Sofia Choir, Le Mystère des Voix Bulgaires, Philip Kutev Ensemble and Trio Bulgarka. Going to hear a song from Martinica and Mara called I Love Three Maidens.

In the last week, we saw media focus on the 25th anniversary of the terrorist attacks in New York, etc., on 9/11. But there was little recognition of another event that occurred earlier on September the 11th, 1973, in another country. It was also the 53rd anniversary of this event. So we redressed that silence with that song by a local singer-songwriter, Bruce Watson, about September the 11th in Chile. It's from his Moving Feast album of 2004. Bruce just told us

recently that he'd recently revived it during his UK tour and sang it in a club on September the 11th. Bruce is actually walking the Camino in Santiago de Compostela in northern Spain at the moment, and he texted this morning from the Pyrenees to say that he was listening in. Here's more music that draws attention to ongoing current wars and struggles, this time from Ukraine, where the attacks and devastation continue to threaten lives, as well as the diversity of music and cultures. This is from a recent recording by the Canadian female group Kitka, celebrating their 45th anniversary together. It's an album called Kolo. Kolo is a Proto-Balto-Slavic root word meaning circle or wheel. It's also a spiraling communal line dance. It's the cosmic cycle of creation, growth, destruction and renewal, the eternal turning of seasons and the shared rhythms of lives woven together. This is a song called Dosh, Dosh. It's a song from eastern Ukraine that says, "Oh, in the yard, rain, rain, not too heavy, not too light, as if through a sieve, not as if through a sieve, but as if from a bucket, as if from a bucket it beats down the dirt. You can't stay here forever, only for a little while, early, early." This is Kitka.

That was music from Amal Mirkus, who is a Palestinian singer, actress, producer, TV and radio host. He draws attention to the continuing horrors that are occurring in Palestine, in Gaza and the West Bank, the continued war and tensions in that whole area. Amal was born and raised in the village of Kufa Yassif in the Galilee. She's devoted her career to promoting, preserving and enriching Palestinian music and culture in the world. She came to Australia for WOM Adelaide in 2010. Her songs take inspiration from Palestinian folklore and traditional Arabic heritage and express her struggle against the marginalisation and exclusion that Arab-Palestinian culture faces. That was a song from her first self-titled album, released internationally in 2000. It was called Diary of a Palestinian Wound. Many thanks to Andrew, Anna and Jacob Margetts from Preston, who have become proud members of PBS supporting the Global Village and added on a really lovely donation as well. Thank you so much, Andrew, Anna and Jacob. Your support means so much. Welcome to Citizenship

here in the global village. Well, when we're talking about Amal Merkus here, her son is called Firas Azraik. He's a renowned Kanun virtuoso and composer who frequently also serves as her musical director and collaborator. He's just released a new album of his own called Tarabesque, which is shaped by Makam-based traditions and the emotional philosophy of Tara. This is called Fields of Figs.

That's the Kurdish musician Mubin Dunin and the Italian-Swiss harpist called Raul Moretti. They've just released an album called Anima Vibrante, or Vibrant Soul. It connects traditional Middle Eastern instruments with electric harp and live electronics. Raul Moretti is based in Milan, where he teaches. He's apparently toured in Australia in the past, though I'm not aware of that when. Mubin Dunin was born in Silvan in Turkey, studied ney at the İzmit Municipal Conservatory, and his work is grounded in Kurdish and Turkish traditions. They apparently met and started working together in Cagliari in Sardinia, where Mubin Dunin has had close ties since 2010. On Anima Vibrante, Dunin plays santur, kura, duduk and ney, while Moretti combines electric harp with real-time electronic processing. And that was called Prayer for the Oppressed.

0: Composer, guitarist and two-time Grammy Award winner Bryce Dessner brings his distinctive musical voice to Melbourne Recital Centre in a powerful collaboration with the Sydney Symphony. An unmissable concert experience, Dessner leads a program of richly textured, rhythmic and cinematic works for chamber orchestra. Bryce Dessner and Sydney Symphony Orchestra, Melbourne Recital Centre, Friday, September 25th from 7:30 p.m. Tickets via melbournerecital.com.au. 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
1: 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If you'd like to text us, 0400 03 1067. Here's a little music from another new album that's impressing me. The group is called Beirut Express, which is formed by and around the voice of the Lebanese singer Dida Guigon, who is now resident in Switzerland. The new album from them is called Meanwhile. It blends jazz and Levantine music with Dida's own tunes and lyrics and popular songs from the Arabic traditional songbook. She says it was conceived in a world at war and aims to carry a human message. While some choose the hellish cycle of duality and destruction, we will, for as long as we can, continue to take the Beirut Express crew on a journey towards what unites, evokes memories, and inspires other narratives. As well as Dida Guigon, we hear Noé Tavelli on drums and percussion, Manu Hagman on double bass, pianist Mirko Mayo, and Simir Nasser Eldin on oud. It's an old favourite song, which I'm sure you'll recognise. It's another version to add to the collection, particularly for Gary out there, hopefully, who's listening. More from this album in future weeks.

0: There's more music from the group called The Gathering Quartet. They draw members and influences from Ukraine, Scotland, England, Sweden and beyond. The group met on various travels over the past decade. They got together in Scotland in 2025 to produce their self-titled album. It's an antidote, they say, to perceived boundaries and an expression of their belief in strengthening communities and societal bonds through art. That tune was called The Goyle, G-O-Y-L-E, a tune from Carl Ellefeldt, who is a farmer and fiddle player living on Dartmoor. The band heard his Celtic and Scandinavian heritage coming through that music. The word Goyle is from a Dartmoor dialect, featured like a ditch in the landscape. So at this stage, let's thank the wonderful people who go the extra distance to become patrons of the Global Village and PBS, the women who prefer to reclaim the word matrons or even matriarchs of the Global Village. A big thank you to Chris Holliday, Dragan Tomic, May from Fitzroy, Monica Rowland, Pat Thurgood, Paul Scar, Rachel Murrendyke, Richard Holm, Ross McCaw, Stephen Aquilina, Suzette Watkins and Tony Isaacson. Our thanks to also our business supporter of Passport Travel in Ferny Creek, our fantastic friends for a decade, Helen Thomas, the memory of Zulia Kamalova, Ivan Marnie, Jennifer Gorn, Kirsten Glenwright, Lou Panaccio, Marcus Ojanovic, Susan Russell, Yanish Zelazny, and our friends for life, Australia's First Treaty, Gary Havrillay, Matt Hennessy, and the Abud brothers, Malachi, Patrick, and Percy Abud. What wonderful people here supporting the Global Village and keeping PBS alive. If you'd like to join them, www.pbsfm.org.au, pbsfm.org.au.
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0: And I'll be playing a little bit of music from artists appearing at the River Folk

Folk Festival next week in the Global Village. But today I'm playing a few recently arrived and impressive albums. Here's another one. It's from a quartet called Tokso, T-O-K-S-O, which means bow in Greek. Their new album is called Patchworks. They say it's a musical quilt woven from four distinctive voices, stitched together by threads spun through nearly 20 years of collaboration. The quartet consists of Kelly Thomas from Crete in Greece on Cretan lira, Eleanor Billy from France playing nuclear harpa, and Anne Heiter and Sigrun Eng, both from Norway, playing hardanger, fiddle and cello. Here are two pieces from Tokso: Clear Corona Skies and then Xerophyte.

Two tunes from the new album Patchworks by the Toxo Quartet. Thanks to the Lyons family from Indented Heads texting in to say that they're enjoying the program, enjoying the music this evening. If you'd like to text to us, we'd love to hear from you. 0400 03 1067. 0400 03 1067. And after those two tunes from Toxo, it's going to skip across to Denmark to hear from a new album by a singer-songwriter called Rikke Lundorf. Her new album, her first in Danish, is called Desvages Sti, which means The Paths of the Weak. It's inspired by life's challenges when one's world suddenly changes. And in addition to singing, Rikke plays all instruments on the album: bells, piano, auto harp, ukulele, guitar, bass and drums. This is called Lille Fred, or Little Peace.

This is music by the Estonian musician Marian Nurt with the Finnish electronic artist Room, also known as Hendrik Kaljajärvi. It's from their 2020 album called World Inverted. They were at WOM Adelaide in 2019, and the ominous tune that we're listening to at the moment was called We Get Older. Sad but inevitable, and as people assure me, better than the alternative. And while listening to Estonian music, we're about to turn to some more from Mari Kalkin, who also came to WOM Adelaide, but in 2024. It's from an earlier album from her, her third solo album called, in translation, In the Wood of the World. Mari Kalkin's music draws on ancient Estonian and Voru traditions from the south of the country. It's intimate music, born of Baltic winter woods and icy landscapes. She accompanies herself on kanel, the traditional Estonian zither, and accordion, harmonium, and various experimental instruments. According to Kalkin, for many Estonians, the forest is a spiritual place to find peace and to reflect and contemplate, not to mention the practical features for picking berries and gathering firewood. Based on this, she's developed a keen interest in the issues affecting the planet and its people, the environment, indigenous people, globalisation and so forth. And so these topics have found their way into her songs. Just like the forest, the world is full of life and darkness. She says, to keep my feet on the ground, my head in the song skies, I need to feel and know my roots. This next song we'll hear from Mari Kalkin links to the next one, which is by Elissa Goodrich. It's called, in translation from Estonian, The Moth. Let's just hear the last little bit of Marianut and then go to Mari Kalkin.

Yeah.

Following the moth from the Estonian musician Mari Kelkin, we heard more moth sounds, this time from the local vibraphone player Alyssa Goodrich and her quartet. The Alyssa Goodrich Quartet are playing next Sunday at the Oratory in the Abbotsford Convent in the late afternoon. They'll be presenting two projects, Gene Trees and Waves and Bubbles. Gene Tree began as a conversation between Alyssa Goodrich and her friend, scientist and bioinformaticist, Dr. Anna Syme, in 2015. They enthused over how the roles of scientists and of artists are not so dissimilar, to be curious, to ask questions, to test hunches, to ask again. This resulted in musical compositions that were inspired by climate science and DNA modelling. They take stories from genetic maps of adaption, resilience, extinction, the genetic story of the peppered moth and the migratory monarch butterfly, musical interpretations of DNA and its patterns, replications, faults, transcriptions into mRNA, and what has been called by Nadia Kostic the incessant, relentless rhythms of our biology, cells duplicating, dying and birthing. We heard there Moth Wings Flutter, Homewards Bound, and we're currently listening to another piece from Gene Tree called Dance in the Bottleneck. There's more information about all of this on today's playlist. Thanks for listening to The Global Village today. Hope you enjoyed this set of mainly new or recent songs and tunes. Thanks to everyone sending in texts to show you are listening closely. I love hearing from you, even if I don't always get a chance to read out what you say. It's just a few today, but definitely quality comments coming in on the text line 0400 03 1067. Next week, some diverse music, but we'll also present music by some of the artists appearing at the River Folk Festival, which is happening the following weekend in and around Warburton. And you can also hear Alice Herwood talking about this festival on Down by the River on Thursday morning this week. Alyssa Goodrich is taking us on a dance in the bottleneck, and this will introduce to Hannah McKittrick and her soak program. Stay tuned. Stay dancing with without a bottle or its neck. And I'll return to lazily tap a toe in time with the Global Village next Sunday. Hope you can join me then at 5 p.m. and shame me and my lack of rhythm.

0: Hello. You are listening to PBS 106.7. It's 7 o'clock and it's time for Soak, hosted by me. I'm Hannah. I'm broadcasting live on Wurundjeri country and I pay my respects to their elders, pay my respects to First Nations people listening in as well. And I want to start by saying a big thank you to Roger for such a great edition of The Global Village. He's on from 5 o'clock every Sunday, so make sure you tune in again next week. It's a real standout show. And I'm here until 8 o'clock, taking you through the next hour. Thank you for tuning in. Very happy to be here at the radio and to listen to these songs that I have procured for us. No real theme to tonight's playlist, but I did feel a little bit influenced by the fact that it's Equinox week. I was actually wearing my Equinox t-shirt today. And then I thought, when is the Equinox? And it's on Wednesday. And I don't know heaps about it, but I do know that it marks the day and the night being the exact same length. So some sort of seasonal change. And it feels nice because although the four seasons are a colonial construct, they don't really make sense here. I suppose the day length feels a bit more, maybe a bit more zoomed out. I guess the equinox will happen everywhere. So the playlist feels a little bit like a turning towards the light, especially this first song. I've been playing this album a bit lately, the last few weeks. It's called Tasmania Bootleg. It sees, or rather it documents, a show recorded by an audience member in Launceston in 2005 of Japanese duo Tennis Coats. I just love it so much. This one's called Sabaku. Something really amazing happens at the start. I won't spoil it, but you're going to love it. Okay, sending my love to everyone, and thanks for tuning in. You're listening to PBS.
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ません。あ、よかった。Thank you。ありがとうございます。From Lisbon, Lawrence English, coming in drumming. Thank you very much. Thank you.

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0: 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Today is the second day where I caught the light of September.
1: It's a yearly companion.
0: It goes into your body, into your voice, into your sound. It will infuse like tea. For 12, I'm a bit hungry. Until Luxembourg next September,
1: I drank all my tea.
0: I am myself in the light of September. I just turned off the radio after a fantastic show. This is what I am.
1: I enjoy listening to.
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0: in the light.
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0: I was already know
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0: The light of September goes with salty taste.
1: I have a book open.
0: Like a small
1: if I walk my belly
0: by the seashore.
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0: 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It's a bit smoky too. The light of
1: listening to Soak on PBS with Hannah. That was Felicia Atkinson from France with The Light of September, lifted from the Soon I'll Run Out of Air compilation put out in 2024 by A Colourful Storm. Then before that, it was quite a little a bracket with a DIY sensibility, because we had Maren Jean in there, artist based in the Byron Bay Shire. Her album Fear of the Beauty Parlor just dropped this week, and we heard the track Woof. It's also Maren Jean's first self-produced album. It's really epic, collagey, kind of sounds like pretty unique, I reckon. And then before that, we heard local band My Guardian Angel, who are the coolest. I saw them support Snowy last week. Their song Wake and Bake, I'm so charmed by. And then we opened that bracket with Sabaku from Tennis Coats, from their bootleg recording recorded in Launceston, Tasmania in 2005. If you're listening at the start, I alluded to a moment in that I really love, where I think someone in the band smashes a glass and you hear the audience laugh, and then both members of the band apologize really sincerely. And it's just so cute. All right, more music right after this.
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1: Hello to Harv, Kit, Harper, Ingrid and Nora the Hound on the text line. They're eating some chippies. Beautiful news. On the Equinox gossip, Rev Becker texts in telling us that they noticed that today the sunrise and the sunset happened at the exact same time, 6:14. Whoa. Whoa, whoa, whoa. That's cool. Wow, today's a cool day. And Madeline in Paris is listening on their birthday. Happy birthday. I hope you have a beautiful day. I love Virgos so much. I really do. Hope you have an awesome day in Paris and eat some good stuff. And hopefully it's nice weather there for you. Thanks for listening in on your birthday. That makes me feel starstruck. People on their birthday make me feel starstruck. And lastly,

He's sending some love to Amanda, who's texted in, grieving someone special. Sending you all our love, Amanda. I speak for all of us. We're all sending it to you. Okay. Next up is the Cat's Meow. I heard the wonderful Sam Cummins on Triple R playing something from this band. If you haven't heard of them, I didn't know heaps about them either, but they're a band from Melbourne who started in the late 80s, I believe. And this album is called Songs 94-98. So a collection of recordings from that period, I suppose. We're going to hear a couple because I'm really obsessed with this band and I'm excited to learn more of the lore. Anyway, this one's Firefly. You're with Hannah on PBS.

You're listening to Soak on PBS. That was Galaxy 500 with Blue Thunder. Another one from 2005, actually. This band is from Boston, and this is from the Peel Sessions, recorded live for BBC Radio 1's John Peel Show in 1989 and 1990. They were cited as a big influence for The Cat's Meow, who we heard three tracks from, two from their 94 to 98 collection, Firefly and I Take It That We're Through. And then I played their brand new one, When You Smiled and Turned Away, which is the title track from their new record coming out in October. Genevieve on the text line wants to shout out Sweet Nicholas. Izzy and Winnie are listening as well, and they are having French chicken for dinner. The way that message is worded is really funny. Thank you for tuning in, and so pleased to have your company tonight. Oh, and thank you, Mishka, for your message. Enjoying, and they send their love to Amanda. Thanks, Mishka. I hope Amanda's still listening. About 20 to 8, and next up I have a new one from local sweetheart genius Liam Snowy Halliwell with The Good Die Young, which is the second single from his upcoming record Pure Joy, coming out also in October on Blossom Rot. Let's listen to this one. It's called The Good Die Young.

You're listening to Soak on PBS with Hannah. We just heard The Gift, the Elaine Howley remix from Jenny Havel's remix album of Iris Silver Mist, a gorgeous album name. We also heard Sex Week in there out of Brooklyn with Life is a Circle. And then we started with, iconic local musician Liam Snowy Halliwell with his new song, The Good Die Young, ahead of a record dropping in October called Pure Joy via Blossom Rot Records. It's almost time for me to wrap this up for another week. But before I do that, I want to thank my members. Thank you very much to the following people who support this radio station with their membership and donations. I'll read the performers first. Thank you to Clary Loops, Cold Hands Warm Heart, Do The Bed, Ali Ware, Greg Scher, Jan Wisniewski, John McGrath, Jonesing, Maple Glider, Meredith Beardmore, Marinda Dice Jaya Sinner, Tegan Costa Project, Zanoon, and Zila Papagiorgio. Thanks to the following patrons: Andrew Rose in Coburg, Evan Spoljarik in Geelong, John O'Klein in Barkers Creek, Lachlan Bachelor in Northcote, Nicole Reed in Park Orchards, Nora the Hound in Coburg, Sarah Dixon in Northcote, and Shelley Brunt in Thornbury. Thank you to my friends for a decade, Muddy Jenkins the Dog and Nathan Zweck. And lastly, my friends for life, Mark and Taylor and Orlando DePiri. Thank you for supporting community radio. And if anyone would like to become a member tonight, you can do so at pbsfm.org.au. Okay, well, do stay tuned, because the loveliest Greg Scher is up next with Stars in the Static. Excellent show. Greg does it with his whole heart, and we're very lucky to have his appreciation and knowledge for jazz and the way that the borders of that can flicker and blur into other mysterious things as well. We're very lucky to have him on the grid. So make him feel welcome when 8 o'clock rolls around. And I'm going to finish Soak tonight with something from TLDR, which is the project of Peter Knight, Theo Carbo, Helen Svoboda, and Quinn Knight. This is a single from an upcoming album that's out in November on Earshift Music.

This one's called Impression One. Hope everyone has an amazing week. Thanks, Bobby, for 20 on the text line. Locke and Michael driving back from the Yuyangs. Drive safe, you guys. Drive safe, everyone who's driving right now, please. I'll be back 7 o'clock next week. Take care. All my love.

Good evening, everyone. You're with me, Greg Scher. This is Stars in the Static on PBS 106.7 FM. So happy to be back here with you for another week of modern jazz and improvised music. Thanks, as always, to the one and only Hannah McKittrick for the last hour of Soak. Forever my favourite show on the PBS grid. Truly star-struck to have to present after her. It's always a tall order, given how great her show is. But if you did miss any of it, it's up on Radio On Demand at pbsfm.org.au. Always a great thing to go and revisit, a great resource, that PBS website. You can go check out any program that has happened on air here over the last couple months. But yeah, Hannah's is always one of my favourites to revisit. But I do hope that you can stick with me all the way through till 10 p.m. tonight. Plenty of local music. Probably the most amount of local music I've played on this show in a long time. And it's the fault of our incredible scene that is just so...

so restless, so creative, and so beautiful. The music that they make is just so inspiring. It's got to happen. It's got to be played on air, on radio. And if it doesn't happen on PBS, I worry it won't happen anywhere else. So make sure you do stay tuned. We're going to hear from Matt Hoyne. He's got a new record called Furniture Music out on the 6th of October. Matt's coming into the studio next week for a live set and a chat before that launch. Also, Aussie expat, used to live in Melbourne, now lives in New York. Stephen Byth, he's got his second album coming on Earshift. As I said, recorded in New York with a band from that scene. Also, Sandy Evans and Andrea Keller's Resonance is out now ahead of their shows at the Melbourne International Jazz Festival and Wangaratta Jazz Festival. So much more local music. I can't fit it into this preamble. Further afield, Adelaide-born, LA-based bassist Anna Butters has a fully improvised trio record coming out on Northern Spy with John Raymond and Ben Lumsdane. We'll also hear guitarist Raoul Bjorkenheim in duo with Paul Nielsen Love on We Jazz, and more from Enzo Favata's ECM debut, and plenty, plenty more. Up next, a fairly emotive tune from Jack Wiley. And it won't be a surprise if you know that name, why it's emotive. He's the co-founder of Portico Quartet, and this is his first album under his own name, out now on Gondwana Records. Show notes, gig listings up as always on the PBS website, pbsfm.org.au. Shoot me a text on 0400 03 1067 if you want to say hello. It's always lovely to hear from you. Already a couple lovely texts coming in, one from my show neighbor Hannah McKittrick in Studio One, as well as out to Hannah and Abby, sending much love to you guys as well. Stay tuned. This is Stars in the Static.

kicking things off nice and gentle here on Stars in the Static. At the top of that bracket, Jack Wiley. His first album under his own name, co-founder of the Portico Quartet. Duncan Bellamy on drums, also in the Portico Quartet, actually. That one's out on Gondwana Records. It's called Eternal Spring, the record, and the track we

0: heard from that is Lightness, came out last week. Then we heard from local musician Matt Hoyne, brilliant guitarist. We heard the track Chorale from his upcoming release called Furniture Music. That one will be out on the 6th of October, and on the 7th of October, he'll be launching it at the Jazz Lab. Already popped a link for some tickets in the program notes. I reckon you should go to that one. And I believe in it so much, I'm also going to have Matt in on the program next week. Make sure you do tune in. He's inviting his drummer, Louis Pierre, and his bassist, Robbie Finch, to play in trio format to give a little sample of some of that music live to air. And he's going to sit down and have a little chat with me as well. So you can learn a little more about that gig on the recording. Niren Dasica on trumpet, Flora Carbo on alto saxophone, Sam Anning on the double bass, and Louis Pierre on drums. Then also another local track, but he lives in New York now. We heard from the great Stephen Byth, brilliant tenor saxophonist here and over there. He's got a record coming out on Earshift Music out on the 16th of October. It's called Growth in Stasis, and we just heard the track Illusion. It's from his second album as a leader, and that record's built around something Wayne Shorter told him in a workshop. The quote is that the poison is the medicine. He's joined by Yesai Karapetian on piano, Simon Wilson on upright bass, and another Aussie expat, Angus Mason, on drums. Sending some love out to Mama Teresa Zamora. Enjoying the relaxing music and wishing everyone a good weekend. Great to hear from you. 0400-03-1067 is the number to text if you would like to get in touch. We're going to keep the local music cooking along. I reckon there's about 10 local tracks out of the 20 that I have for you this evening. So much great local music to share with you. And up next, we're going to hear from Holly Moore, who, funnily enough, will also be playing in Matt Hoyne's gig at the Jazz Lab. But she's got a gig at the Jazz Lab herself on Monday, the 28th of September. She's going to be playing her album Flood. One of the first tracks I ever played on Stars in the Static came from her album Flood. She'll be playing that whole record at the Jazz Lab on Monday, the 28th. For the first time since the 2024 launch, that band includes Niren Dasica and Matt Hoyne, some names you've already heard. And once again, I've popped a link for tickets in the program notes, so go check those out. But anyway, we're going to hear a track from that record called Under the Cobblestones, The Beach, right after this.
1: Composer, guitarist and two-time Grammy Award winner Bryce Dessner brings his distinctive musical voice to Melbourne Recital Centre in a powerful collaboration with the Sydney Symphony. 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

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This is Noel Scott, conductor of the Sun Ra Orchestra, and you're listening to Stars in the Static on PBS FM. Space is a place.

Brand new music there from the mighty Earshift Music imprint. The project being Visions of Na. Cri de Coeur is the name of the track from their latest record, Awakening, follow-up to Daughter of the Seas, built on Armenian modes, recorded at the ACO's Pier Studios in Sydney. Zella Margossian on piano, Jeremy Rose on tenor saxophone on that one, and also label boss of Earshift Music, also joined by Bobby Singh on tabla and Hilary Geddes on guitar. Before that, we visited once again Enzo Favata's ECM debut recording, produced by the one and only Manfred Eicher. The record's called Ritornare, and the track we heard is Tucuman. And at the beginning of that bracket, another local one, Holly Moore, Under the Cobblestones, The Beach is the name of the track from her 2024 release, Flood. Came from a suite of music she wrote for the Melbourne International Jazz Festival's Take Note Commission. Kind of became the core of that record, Flood, which is one that doesn't really get played all that much. In fact, the last time it was played, I think, was for the Jazz Festival. And the very good news is that Holly will be bringing that project to the Jazz Lab on the 28th of September, first time since the 2024 launch. The ticket link is in the Stars in the Static program page. Head to pbsfm.org.au and click on through to Stars in the Static. You'll find links to all of the gigs that I mentioned throughout the program. It's critically important if we want to enjoy this music locally to support it as well. So I always encourage you to go and buy local music and buy local tickets. Go check out a gig. And speaking of local music, we're going to kick off the next bracket with a little bit more local music. In fact, all three of these tracks are local artists. And it's a fairly kind of accidentally guitar-heavy bracket. And the first two tracks, even more shockingly given this is a jazz and improvised music program, feature the pedal steel. But there you go. We're going to hear from something we've heard from previously. This came out in June on local imprint La Sape, featuring Ollie Thorpe on pedal steel, Brendan Clark on bass, and Miles Thomas on drums. This is La Sape, and the track is Hey, you're on Stars in the Static.

Brand new music there from local outfit Standing Circle. The track we just heard is Talking Trees from their self-titled debut. Came out just 2 days ago on La Sape Records and led by Larry Cristani on guitar, percussion and vocals. Also joined by Sam Young on drums, Richard Rose on bass, Kahan Harper on percussion, Hugh Blaines on keys, and a host of guests as well. Pretty fun record, that one. Shah and James Gilligan before that, the track Drift from their August release, The Language of Love. And pretty cool to have two tracks in a jazz program with Pedal Steel, the first one in the bracket from an outfit called Lissaith, also on La Sape Records, the same one as Standing Circle. The track we heard was Hey, Watch Out for the Horse Behind You is the name of the record. Came out in June, as I said. Ollie Thorpe on pedal steel, Brendan Clark on bass, and Miles Thomas on drums. That's the second album from that Sydney trio, and their first of originals after a debut album, reworking some Scandinavian repertoire. Pretty cool record. Got a lot of love on Bandcamp, and I think rightly so. Pretty brave and interesting ways to challenge the fringes of jazz, which is certainly a style of music I like to represent here on Stars in the Static, questioning really where the fringes are and blurring the lines a little bit and representing this music in a way that I think is not often understood or seen in more popular culture, but pretty fun thing to be able to do here behind the PBS console. But anyway, I digress a little bit. We are going to keep the music kicking along. There's about a minute to go until the next hour, the second hour of this program before Ian takes over with the Sound Barrier, a brilliant program here on the PBS grid. And as we head into the second hour of the program, we're going to slowly move into slightly more adventurous and challenging territory. Nothing too crazy this evening, but pretty excited to be able to share this one to ease us in there. Some music out of Brussels, an ensemble I really don't know a great deal about, but the title of their album called Angels and Demons at Play caught my attention, of course, a reference to Sun Ra and his orchestra. They're called Re-Encounter, and this is on the great WERF Records, and we're going to hear the track Encounter 1.

Incredible sounds there from Martin Kutchin's Angles, a project I've loved for such a long time. They've been running since 2004, joined by Angles 9 vibraphonist Matthias Stoll. But Angles 4 is a trio with Martin Kutchin on saxophones, of course, Ingebrigt Hacker-Flatten on double bass and Kjell Nordsen on drums. That one comes out on Relative Pitch Records. 21st of August it came out, and we heard the track Every Woman is a Tree. Before that we heard from Anna Butters, originally born in Adelaide, something that I learnt recently, but they now live in LA, and deep in the scene there, they've got a great record, entirely improvised, recorded live over 2 days alongside John Raymond on trumpet and Ben Loomsdane on drums, coming out on Northern Spy Records, the label responsible for a lot of the next music. Beginningless was the name of that single. Looking forward to sharing more from that album as I get my hands on more of it. And kicked off that bracket with a pretty interesting sounding thing, really pushing the boundaries of what we're defining jazz at the beginning of that bracket, a project called Re-Encounter. We heard the track Encounter number 1 from their 18th of September release, Angels and Demons at Play. And I believe that brings us all up to date. Sending love out to V, sending in a lovely message saying they're a first-time listener and loving the program, keen for this

hour that we find ourselves in now. If you want to get in touch here at the station, 0400 03 1067 is the number to text. It's always lovely to hear from you, especially on what's been such a sunshiny weekend. Hopefully all this music is helping you wrap up your week. As I said, we're heading into slightly more challenging territory, but nothing too hectic on the program for this week. And I also mentioned at the beginning of the program, heaps of local music. It's about 50% of this program, which is really awesome to be able to present. And a friendly reminder that I always put purchase links for music from local music in the show notes. If you head to the PBS website, pbsfm.org.au, click on through to the Stars in the Static program page, you'll find links to purchase all of the local music that I play every single week. Feels like such an important way, and a very little way that does that makes a really meaningful difference to artists' lives and tells them that it's worthwhile to keep going, to keep being brave enough to ask these questions that I think we so need to be asking of our world as things get increasingly weird. It's great to know that there are people out there making weird music to challenge us, keep us inspired, and making us feel human. And a project that has always really, I think, inspired a lot of people here locally is one from Tom Avgenikos and his project Delay 45. They've got a brand new album. It's out in about 5 days' time, this coming Friday, on the Mighty Earshift Music. And he's joined by Roshan Kumarage on piano, Dave Quinn on bass, and Ashley Stoneham on drums. It's a track here called Ever Present from their album called I'll Go Where You Go. And I reckon it needs no more introduction than that. It's pretty awesome. Check this one out. You're tuned to Stars in the Static on PBS.

Oh yeah, we're going all over the place today here on Stars in Static. Kick things off with something a little more gentle than that. Tom Avgenikos with his project Delay 45. The track we heard was Ever Present from his 25th of September release out in 5 days' time. It's called I'll Go Where You Go. That whole track grew out of one instruction to the band, which was to build really fast. And you can really see, looking at the waveforms as I was playing that track, you can see it builds fast. You can hear it builds fast as well. Really excited to read that Tom and his project will be playing in Melbourne. They're a Sydney-based project, but they'll be here as a part of a tour to celebrate the release of this album on the 16th of November. The tour has been announced, but there's no venue attached to it yet, which means I think there's no ticket links yet. But once I do have a ticket link, I'll be sure to point you, dear listeners, there. I reckon that is going to be a gig not to miss. He's a really incredible trumpet player, amazing to see live. After that, we heard from Or Bareket, Four Drops Shadow Primogeniture is the name of the track. There's a forthcoming album. I'm not really sure what it's called. I couldn't find heaps of detail about it, but it's produced by the great Joel Ross, excellent vibraphonist, and it will be out on Enya Records. He's joined by Godwin Louis on saxophone, Fabian Almazan on piano, and Savannah Harris on drums. Remember that name. I'm planning on playing some music from Savannah Harris next week. She's got a brilliant project with saxophonist Nicole McCabe. I've already played a single from that one, but looking forward to sharing more from that one in the coming weeks. We then heard something a little closer to home, a project kind of jointly fronted by Eric Griswold on prepared piano and Vanessa Tomlinson on percussion. They're called Clocked Out, and we heard the track Dirty Lizard from their forthcoming release Out of Time. That'll be out on the 7th of November via Earshift Music, and apparently written between urban Brisbane and the southern Queensland bush. Pretty cool kind of textural percussive stuff going on there. And in the same vein, in a very short song, probably the shortest track I've ever played on Stars in the Static, only 49 seconds long, but packs a punch still, called The Robots Are Coming to Kill Us All, a sentiment that's maybe on a few people's minds in recent weeks, by an artist called Christian Lee. His debut album called Broken Neon Signs came out on the 4th of September via Endectomorph Music, built from studio improvisations on prepared piano, guitar, and drums, and then edited into songs afterwards, which is a pretty cool creative process. Amazing listening across that whole album. Not a whole heap of stuff that I found on that record that I think is Stars in the Static friendly, but really dug that one, a bit wonky. Hopefully I didn't lose any of you there on that one. There's about 19 minutes to go until the great Ian Parsons takes over with the sound barrier. So I'm running out of time, and I want to make sure that I thank some pretty important people here to the program, including the people that have done the right thing, onto pbsfm.org.au and signed up as members to join this wonderful community

of people that love progressive music and want to keep it on air. 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My performer members, Adam Rudiger, Andrew Harrison, Cheryl Durong, Piss It Cool, Cool Tommy Banana, Elations Recordings, Flora Carbo, Gabby Bassman, Gideon Brazil, Joel Trigg, Jonathan Diamond, Megadeth, Mike Guerrieri, Murray Enders, Robbie Melville, Stephen Hornby, Sweetie Zamora, the Punters Club Jazz Band, Tom Barton, and the trumpeter Paul Williamson, as well as my patrons, Foxen and Gypsy, Greg Momsen, John Waters, Maria Teresa Zamora, Martin Jackson, Peter Forrester, and Tim Strom, and my friends for a decade, Marge from Pasco Vale and Tom Bentley. Thank you, one and all. pbsfm.org.au is where you go. It's simple, it's easy, it's not scary. You can do it, my friends. Become a member today. We're going to keep things rolling. We're going to try and squeeze three tracks in, probably the most hectic one at the beginning, and then wind you down before Ian takes over. This is a cool one that I just came across this week from Raoul Bjorkenheim and Paul Nielsen Love. The track's Raptor from their album Ping that's coming out in about a month on Wee Jazz Records. But lucky for us, this single is out now. Check out this track. You're on Stars in the Static.

The nexus between daily life and fantasy is such a thin skin of hope and despair.

0: 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Hours of music at the click of a mouse or on your smartphone with the PBS app. The Modernist, putting the progressive into PBS, playing music that comes alive after dark. And remember, too much Modernist is barely enough.
1: It's about that time. I get a bit sad every single week because I have to wait longest. I must wait throughout the week to hang out again. Excuse me, and listen to some great music. But thank you so much for your attention. Great to have all these texts coming in. Before I get out of here, I want to back announce what we just heard. Kicked off the bracket, Raoul Bjorkenheim and Paul Nielsen Love with their track Raptor. It's the first single off their forthcoming release called Ping, which will be out in about a month on We Jazz Records in Helsinki. Then we heard from the absolutely incredible record from Sandy Evans and Andrea Keller, also featuring Kristen Baradi and Jenny Barnes on voice. Not both of them on that track, that was just Jenny Barnes, but across the record, both of those vocalists. And it's an album deeply rooted in feminist poetry. Began as a conversation about sustaining a creative life across decades as women in the jazz scene, amongst caregiving and teaching and jazz's glass ceiling. Probably one of the most incredible albums of the year so far. Definitely go check that one out. And you have a chance to catch this project twice in Melbourne, or at least Victoria, once at the Melbourne International Jazz Festival on the 18th of October at the Jazz Lab. And on the 1st of November, you can also see them at the Wangaratta Festival of Jazz and Blues. I've put tickets to both of those shows up in the program page. Underneath me now, London Project, Your Brother's Keeper, featuring Gary Bartz. The track is Petrichor from their June release, Where Rivers Meet. And I'm going to get out of the way so that you can hear this music and really enjoy it. But first, I wanted to give the biggest shout out to Ryan Williams, my latest performer member here to Stars in the Static. What a delight to see your name, Ryan. And thank you for your lovely text as well. Really nice to hear from you. If you're not familiar with Ryan Williams' work, I urge you to go check it out. A brilliant, brilliant recordist. Is that how you say it? Recorder player? But anyway, you would have maybe heard a lot.

lot of his music, because I played about half of the record that he is on this program throughout the year, with Peggy Lee and Dylan van der Scaife, called Birds of Australia. Brilliant improvised album with various recordings, duos, playing off samples taken from Birds. Bird Calls from Australia. It's a 1975 LP of field recordings by Newton Hobbs. That one, I believe, is also out on Earshift Music. But anyway, thanks so much, Ryan, for joining the family. pbsfm.org.au is where you should head if you would like to be like Ryan, be a legend and support this station. But until we meet again, my friends, I'll catch you next week for Stars in the Static. And remember, I'll have special guest Matt Hoyne and his trio in about 9:15. They're going to play a live-to-air performance and talk a little bit about their forthcoming gig, an album release called Furniture Music. Plenty of guests coming up for the rest of the year on this program. Had a little bit of a break from interviews, but looking forward to having a whole bunch of great musicians in, starting with Matt Hoyne next week. So catch you then. Stick around, my friends, from 10 till midnight. You're in the very capable hands of Ian with The Sound Barrier. Very much looking forward to his show each and every single week. Catch you next time.

sounds from beneath the sound barrier. Sounds from within the sound barrier. Sounds from beyond the sound barrier. The sound barrier. Avant-garde music every Sunday night, 10 p.m. to midnight on PBS. Hello and good evening. It has just gone 10 o'clock and you are here at PBS on the lands of the Wurundjeri people of the Kulin Nation here in Melbourne. And I pay my respects to their elders past and present, and also to any First Nations people who might be listening live now or later online. Many, many thanks, as always, to Greg Scher for the last couple of hours of Stars in the Static, a great survey of some pretty new and interesting local stuff tonight. His show is always such a pleasure for me to listen to as I drive up to Melbourne and here in the studio as I get everything ready for this couple of hours. So if you missed any of that show, like all of the PBS shows, you can listen back on the website, pbsfm.org.au. The guide there, the program guide there, will take you through to the shows and all of their audio from pretty well the last 3 months. It's a great resource to have, but I do hope you'll stick around for the next couple of hours because I'm bringing you some pretty exciting

music tonight. In fact, it's only one piece, and even the one piece, I'm only bringing you a little bit of it because it goes for 7.5 hours. And even a two-hour show, you just can't fit that in without maybe playing it very, very, very fast indeed. It is the music of Kaikhosru Sorabshi, who I've occasionally played bits of on this show in the past. He is a English composer with Parsi heritage, and he is very well known for some of his longer works, although he did also write many shorter ones as well. But this piece in particular, his fifth piano sonata, Opus Archi Magicum, has only just very recently been recorded. It's world premiere recording of this 7.5 hour work by American pianist Talif Johnson. Now, I recorded an interview with Talif a little bit earlier this week, and so I'm going to play you that throughout the show tonight, interspersed amongst the excerpts from this huge and amazing work of Sorabshi that was composed in the 1930s. So that's pretty well 90 years ago now, and yet it is still an incredibly modern and individualistic work. He doesn't go into any of the sort of, I guess, signature sorts of tropes that we have come to associate with a lot of new music in the 20th and 21st century. Tropes maybe is a little bit of a negative connotation word, and I don't mean it in that sense. What I mean is that in Sorabshi's music, you hear something very, very individual. So I'm just going to play you a couple of excerpts from it to start with, from the first two movements. We'll listen to the first 3 and a bit minutes of the first movement, and then about 90 seconds of the second movement. And then I'll move straight into the very first part of the interview that I recorded with Talif Johnson a few days ago. But I do want to say a very big thank you at the very beginning of this show to an anonymous patron who has just joined up as a member of this show from Benalla. If you didn't mean for that to be an anonymous membership, then just give the studio a ring tomorrow and we'll fix that up, because being a patron, I would be able to thank you every week on this show, but I can't do that if you're anonymous. But of course, that's your call. Anyway, here now is the first part of Opus Archi Magicum of Kaikhosru Sorabshi, played by Talif Johnson.

Hey, we're Shannon the Clams. We're from California. Hey, we're Shannon the Clams. We're from California.

0: Caliph Johnson, welcome to PBS here in Melbourne, Australia, and to the Sound Barrier.
1: Thank you, Ian. I'm very happy to be here.
0: It's wonderful to be talking to you. First of all, congratulations on this amazing recording of Cerucci's fifth piano sonata. We've just listened to a couple of excerpts from the first two movements, but I'm wondering if you could just give us a bit of an overview of the work and what it's about and why it was important to you to take on this huge task of recording it.
1: Well, I think there's two things. The first thing is I've always been a fan of Cerucci's music since I was a student. And this is not anything new. And those who know me have known I've played Cerucci for over 20 years, maybe even longer. But I think the reason why I actually finished this particular project goes way back to the late 80s, 1989, when I was a schoolboy, 12 years old. And it was kind of a painful memory looking back, because it was the time when I realized how cruel the world could be. Mm-hmm. And I was with a group of school kids who were teasing a Indian student who was also the same age. And the kids took his backpack and they took it up under the bleachers and dropped it way down there. Mm-hmm. And then the bell rang and everyone left. And I looked and I saw the boy sitting alone crying. Mm-hmm. And this was a huge moment for me, because all of a sudden I realized, you know, the world could be very mean and unfair, also to people who are different or don't necessarily fit in. I don't think that the boy was being teased because he was Indian. I think he was eccentric, mm-hmm. Maybe a little quirky. And so that made him interesting, but also perhaps a target. And so at that moment, I ran all the way under the bleachers and I went and I found the backpack and I retrieved the backpack and I pulled it out and I gave it to him. And in a way, I realized, you know, the same can be true in life of composers, of, you know, people who are different. You know, they wrote that metaphorical backpack, which to me is this Sonata mm-hmm. 5. And, you know, it was left under the bleachers for a very, very long time. And this is me going back to 1989 and retrieving the backpack from the bleachers just once more to close the loop, perhaps.
0: That is a wonderful, wonderful story. And how do you feel? Let's imagine Cerucci in the position of that boy who you got his pack for back for him. How do you feel Cerucci would feel about the way people are now embracing, only a few, but you're one of those few, embracing his music, which even he himself often was reluctant for people to hear?
1: I think this would be his dream realized, mm-hmm. that all these, I wouldn't say all these, but that there are a constant steady stream of recordings, new recordings of his works coming out. And I think that was what he dreamed of when he wrote this sonata back in 1935. But it was an unrealistic dream for him, just as it might have been an unrealistic dream for me to learn it, play it, record it, release it. But these dreams have been realized over, you know, over 90 years, because it was the 90th anniversary when I gave the world premiere of the fifth sonata, Opus Archimagicum. So I think these things happen over the centuries, and because of the challenge of this music. It's so difficult. It's very complicated. There's so much in it. It's a whole world of 90 years. From pen to paper to the CD or going into the player to hear it.
0: Mm. And of course, I mean, it's also a very long work, 7.5 hours. You have performed it live, I think, with only a couple of quite short breaks.
1: Right. There were two breaks, 15 minutes each. And that just allowed me to eat a Butterfinger, you know, king size Butterfinger, which is a peanut and chocolate device that you only really see in America. Right. But overloaded with sugar. Maybe they have them in Australia. I'm not sure. But in Europe, you can't find a Butterfinger. Mm-hmm. But it's a sugar overload, sensory overload, and it gives you what it does is sugar in general is what allows the performer, the pianist myself, to read the music for such a long time. Mm-hmm. Because, you know, how do you, you know, keep looking at the notes for, you know, 7.5 hours or whatnot? Well, that sugar keeps your energy up, but then the sugar spikes And then you're supposed to have a real low, which is why we shouldn't be eating sugar. Mm-hmm. But then the adrenaline from the performance makes up the difference. And so I had my candy bar. I had some water. I didn't go to the bathroom very much because my kidneys slowed down in the performance. Well. And again, you're kind of got a diastolic thing going on there. Mm.
0: And you're talking about a lot of kind of physical influences and stuff that enable you to perform a work like this. And obviously there's huge artistic and technical requirements on you too. But the music itself is also connected with some quite complex ideas, both musically and in terms of thinking and philosophy and esoteric thinking. Could you tell us a little bit about that aspect of the work?
1: Yes, the work, there's so much in it. It means so much. It has so many layers. And on the surface, its title, Opus Archi Magicum, refers to two things. It refers to the tarot, and it refers to its dedicatee, Bernard Bromage, who was an expert on the tarot. And so the work is in three parts. Each part is 2.5 hours, or rather a proportional length, because the work is kind of in the golden mean category of pieces where everything is proportional and certain things happen precisely at certain moments throughout the length. The tarot means so much because it really represents the portrait of Mr. Bromage, who Sarabji was totally enamored with as a man. And the tarot, how can I say it? It starts off somewhat innocently in the piece. It says, the first part is entitled Arcana Minora, which means, you know, the minor cards, the suits. Part two is Arcana Majora, which means the character cards. And then part tertia, or part

0: 3 is the magician, Archmage, Archimagicum. And Archmage Bromage is a pun. Therefore, he saw Bernard Bromage as the Archmage. And so there's this kind of in-joke going on in this piece. But I think overall, when you talk about the intellectual or philosophical components to the piece, we're talking about the hero's journey, the fool's journey, you know, these kinds of journeys that you see in the tarot where you start with the fool and you end up with the archmage, with the magician. And the music is structured that way. Mm-hmm. Even though Sarabji was not a programmatic composer, it's very clear that the music has a more rambling feel until it gets to the third part where it's completely organized, synthesized, full of recurring motives that are very clear to the audience, whereas perhaps in the first two parts, they were more latent. So the Archmage fully comes out in the third part as a fully developed presence in the piece, which I think is a metaphor for life. You know, we master life as we get the third part of our life. Everything is a three-act play, per se.
1: Yes. Well, we're going to have, we'll come back and talk more soon, but we're going to have a little music break now to listen to a full movement of the work, the third movement, which is from part one. I'm correct. Could you just give us a brief idea of what we're about to listen to in this?
0: Right. This is called Punta di Organo. It's the third movement, like you say. And what makes it very unique and very easy to recognize for the listener is its repeated note of B, BB for Bernard Bromage, the dedicatee. So that's one of the major themes of the work. And so I think almost anyone can pick out a recurring note that repeats over and over and over again. So I would suggest to the listener, listen to that repeated note, because that's the glue for this 21-minute work. And what Sarabji does is he starts kind of in the same wheelhouse as Maurice Ravel, with the piece Le Jubé from Gaspard Dino Louis, the piano suite. But both pieces have the same repeated drone. I believe in Le Jubé, it's a B flat. In Sarabji's piece, it's a B natural. And both pieces almost start the same with this, you know, kind of drone. In the Ravel, it's supposed to be the sun beating down on a hanged man. And in Sarabji's piece, layers come in and more layers come in. And more layers come in, and it deconstructs in a completely different way than the Ravel. So they kind of start on in the same way, but then they go in complete polar opposites. And with Sarabji, it's all about the textures, the textiles, the Hindustani music, because in Hindustani music, you always have a drone. So while this might be unique to Ravel and Sarabji for a piano piece, in all Hindustani music, there is always the sa, the drone. And so this is Sarabji's Sa. And this, in my mind, is closer to Hindustani piece than it is even a French impressionistic piece. So Sarabji kind of goes in his own way, and he brings in the melodies, the harmonies, the textures from his ancestry.
1: Wonderful. Well, let's have a listen to it now, and then we'll come back and talk a little bit more.

That was the third movement of Kaikhosro Sorabchi's fifth piano sonata, his Opus Archimagicum, performed by Talif Johnson. My apologies for slightly awkward transition from the excerpt from the between the excerpts from the first and second movements there. I was trying to click two things at once and managed to get them both wrong. Anyway, we're listening though there to the full third movement. Huge thanks to Amy for texting in, who's was saying how wonderful this is and that she loves both the work and its interpretation and is finding it fascinating to learn more about Sorabchi and to hear from Talif about his own experiences. Talif Johnson, of course, being the

0: Person to give this its world premiere recording from which we are listening to excerpts tonight. And so continue with my chat with him that I recorded a few days ago. You're on PBS, and remember the text line is 0400 03 1067.
1: Okay, Telefwave, just listen to the third movement. That's only 20 minutes or so, which is actually quite short for a single movement of some of these larger works of Sorabchi. People often first comment on the length, but I guess I tend to think of the length as a product of the ideas that Sorabchi is creating, rather than the thing that, you know, he thinks, I want to write a work that's 7 hours long, what will I fill it with? I wonder if you can talk to us a little bit about this huge scale of compositions such as this and why they turn out to be as long as they do.
2: Well, I think it makes a lot of sense if you're a writer. For example, War and Peace is quite a long work, and it took Tolstoy at least 10 years to write it. Sorabchi is thinking from a literary perspective here. He's thinking as a storyteller who is telling stories on a huge canvas. He's also thinking, perhaps instinctively, of his Hindustani musical heritage, which, you know, he spent a lot of time in India, 1934, right before this piece was being composed, 1933. He was also in India, you know, trying to get some money from his father's estate. So he was exposed to a lot of Hindustani music at this time. And I think if you hear Hindustani classical music, you'll notice some of the times they play are 6-7 hours. And this is usually for religious reasons. You know, it's mirroring a certain holiday or a certain event. But again, the length of time matches the day. And so when you perform one of these long works, you're watching the sunrise come up if you started early, and then it's noon, and then all of a sudden it gets a little dark if it's towards the end of the year, and you finish, you know, the piece at night. And I think that reminds me a lot of what you would see in a Hindustani performance of this type.
1: Mm-hmm. And so what does that mean to us, do you think? I guess both to yourself as a performer and to audiences listening to works like this who don't come from that kind of background, and therefore even perhaps more so now than you know, 10 years ago, where we live in a world where people consume music and think, oh, that's gone for 4 or 5 minutes. That's a long time. You know, we've become very accustomed to seeing music as something we absorb in tiny little bits that fill in our life while we're really living, but we don't take out the time to listen to them. So how do you think we need to think differently or come to a work like this to be able to appreciate it in some of the way that you've just described Sorabchi composed it?
2: I like what you just said. We need to come to this work. That's exactly what we have to do. Sorabchi is saying to the audience, this is my behemoth project. Dare to listen to this. Mm-hmm. Dare to come. Dare to sit through the whole thing. And if not, that's your problem, not my problem.
1: Mm-hmm.
2: And you could say that's a slightly elitist perspective, but I also think it's a confident one, because so much in life, you know, we have to find this confidence within ourselves with whatever we do. And so part of that is us saying, hey, this is who I am. This is what I believe in. And, you know, take it or leave it. There always has to be a little bit of that with everyone, you know, to get through life. And so that was Sorabchi's defense mechanism. Take it or leave it, and leave it, and that's fine. And, you know, he would only show the Opus Arca Magicum to a few people, and he'd keep it in a cupboard. And if and when they were all available and their schedules would meet, then he'd pull it out of the cupboard and show it. So, you know, he was very protective of his work, because I think, you know, he was shy about how it might be seen in a more public form. And of course, that led him to ban his own music years later. But I think, you know, today the band is gone, Sorabchi's dead. And so now it's just more like, here it is, I'm playing this piece. Come and listen if you dare. And people will dare because you're having a perspective. You're having a point of view. You're saying, this is what it is. And I think even in a world of short attention spans, people really respect that vision. And they may not go in there and think that this was the best music they ever heard, because they're going for the experience. Mm-hmm. They're not just going for a couple of notes strung together. They're going for a whole experience, which is a tsunami of notes, maybe hundreds of thousands of notes. And so it's that complete experience.

0: that links them together from the first note to the end. And when they leave, they don't remember the music, they remember the experience. So it's the music within an experience, which is almost kind of like akin to an architectural blueprint of a massive hotel or something that Sarabji's engineer father might have been involved with in Bombay back in the 20s.
1: In fact, I think you yourself in the book that it comes with the recording describe it as a bit like, you know, you look at the score and it's like seeing a map of a city or something. But when you listen to it, it's like you're going in the front door. I think you use the example of the Empire State Building.
0: Yes. So think about it. When you're in Manhattan, you just see a building and it's a big building and like many other big buildings. And you just see that there's a door there. But if you could zoom out and see where you are, that's the Empire State Building. And so, you know, when you look at the score, you see everything. When you start playing the piece, now you're at that door. You know, you start right at the door. And so I think that the challenge is, how do we reconcile the building, the massive building, with the door? You know, the macro versus the micro. And I see it as a building where a huge church or a huge structure, look at all the details, or in an Indian castle, you know, look at all the fine little details, but we don't look at the details. We just look at the big thing. And the closer we get, the closer we get to the details. So Sarabji used notes like brick and mortar. He didn't see notes as the end thing. He saw notes as the beginning, or weaving notes together also, like threads of a rug. The rug is important. The building is important. The notes are just forming the rug. The notes are just forming the building. So he's literally mixing many different worlds and arts and crafts together. It's not just, he's not just a composer writing music. In his mind, he is a builder. He is an architect.
1: Yes, we're just about to step a little bit further into the building with the fourth and fifth movements. And this is kind of an important transition or change within the work that we're going to hear here.
0: Well, the fourth movement, which is quite long, and it mirrors the first movement, but whereas the first movement kind of ends intensely or with a kind of a growl, the fourth movement fades away quietly. But they kind of both fade out on the note B. So in the fourth movement, you're going to hear the B, B, B, B, just like you did in the second movement. I'm sorry, rather, the third movement, I meant. You're going to hear that B, B, B come, because those are the anchors. Those are the pillars of the mansion or of the building, the Bernard Bromont B, B. And so everything is anchored on B, and you're going to hear it die out quietly on B. And then that's where part two begins, where it's called Arcana Majora, referring to the tarot again. And we start again on B. This time it's a very a wild, virtuoso, phantasmic, crazy, long fantasia, I guess I would say, movement five. It's over 70 minutes. And B comes in over and over again, but this time in kind of a trumpet style. It's more triumphant. It's more outrageous. It's almost like a combination of boogie-woogie, heavy metal, just anything that didn't happen at the time it was written. You know, it was almost Sarabji looking ahead to what the piano might do in a very propulsive and virtuoso method.
1: Well, let's have a listen to it now, and then we'll come back and talk a little bit more. And this is, of course, Talef Johnson, who I've been speaking with, and we're now going to hear, as he discussed there, parts of the fourth and fifth movement. Let's listen, first of all, to a couple of parts from the fourth movement. This brings part one to its conclusion, and we're going to hear the beginning of that movement and the ending of it. You're on PBS.

And that's where the first part and the fourth movement of Opus Archimagicum, the fifth piano sonata of Cerabci, comes to its end. We're now going to move into part two. So we're moving now from the Arcana Minori of the Tarot to the Arcana Maggiori, the major cards. And

This is how we begin with the fifth movement, which is the first of the second part, and we're again going to hear both the beginning and the end of this otherwise very huge movement.

0: Massively powerful ending there to the fifth movement of Sorabchi's fifth piano sonata, his opus Archimagicum. We've been listening to this work in excerpt throughout tonight, and I chatted with the person performing it, Talif Johnson, earlier this week. So going to continue with that interview now, where I began this part of the interview by just asking Talif to tell us about the next little bunch of excerpts we're about to listen to.
1: So the sixth movement's excerpt that we're going to hear is unique because it's the golden mean of the entire seven and a half hour work. And so the golden mean is a ratio that Béla Bartók pioneered in his Allegro Barbero of 1911. Mm-hmm. And Bartók continued to do this, to experiment with the golden ratio, the golden mean, in some of his larger works, which were written after Opus Archimagicum. You know, like the music for percussion, strings, and celeste, or the sonata for two pianos and percussion. So here's the golden mean moment, and that is 1.6, 1/8 into the piece. So wow. That right where we're listening to is 1.6, 1/8 of the piece, and that shows you how seriously Sorabchi put this piece together. The following movement, movement 7, is the beginning of part 3. Where mm-hmm. I described it as the Archmage movement, the Archimagus movement. And so immediately we're in a very different style. We're dealing with a toccata, music that's based on very clear themes that are constantly battling for each other's attention. We have the theme of Mage, which spells out the title of the third part, Mage, referring to Bromage, referring to Archmage, Mage. And then we have Bach, B-A-C-H. Of course, Sorabchi was a Baroque fanatic, which we'll talk about later. And then there is the Dies Irae theme, which kind of hides out a little bit in the first two parts, but now is fully in your face in movements 7 and 8. And the eighth movement is the Dies Irae theme fully realized. Mm-hmm. Preludio Chorale Sopra Dies Irae. And I will add that the Hindustani music comes back at the climax, which is another kind of a golden mean within a golden mean section. This time it's Dies Irae chords in huge, slow pace, filled in with all sorts of repetitive notes and drones and crazy scales, which are not unlike a sitar with a sframando and kind of a singer. And it's the kind of the world of India coming back with the Dies Irae, which is interesting how he's able to combine all these things together.
0: So that's what we're about to listen to now, another three excerpts from this amazing work by Sorabchi. And remember, the text line is 0400 03 1067 if you want to text in and let me know how your evening's going and how you're finding the music tonight.

0: It always feels so wrong to be cutting this music off mid-stream, as it were. But as I mentioned at the beginning of the show, this is a 7.5-hour work, and so I'm only able to bring you excerpts of it. It is the Opus Archi Magicum of Kaikathru Sorapshi. Telef Johnson is performing it, and he was keen for us to kind of be able to listen to a little bit from all of the movements here, and so that's what we're doing tonight, although we got to hear all of the complete third movement because it was just a mere 20 minutes. Some of the others are very long, and in that last packet we heard excerpts from the 6th, 7th and 8th movements of this 7-CD recording. And I have links up throughout the website for tonight's show of where you can obtain copies of this. It's available in a whole range of different editions, and those different editions come with extras, including you can, in one case, you can even get the full score with one of the editions, but at very least you get the CDs and the book, amazing book that comes with it. Anyway, just one more part of my interview with Telef now to have a listen to, and remember, if you're wanting to text in through any of tonight's show, the number is 0400 03 1067. Telef Johnson, we've been talking through the different details of this huge Opus Archi Magicum Sonata of Sorapshi. We're getting into the kind of the home stretch now of the work. How would you like people to, or what would you like people to take away from hearing this work? What do you hope when you perform it, or when you release the recording to people, that they will get from the work?
1: Well, I think it goes back to what I said earlier. I want people to have an experience.
0: Mm-hmm.
1: And the details are up to them, because music is very personal, and this experience of Sorapshi's is very personal for him, for me, and also for you, the listener. So I think as long as it's a experience that takes you on a trip, it could be a acid trip for some people. For some people, it might be a meditative and exciting ride. It has many different worlds there, and it's a symbolic representation of the psyche, and crammed down into a 7.5-hour piano experience.
0: Mm-hmm. And you mentioned earlier that Sorapshi had a great connection to Bach in particular. How does that manifest itself in what we hear? I mean, you mentioned, of course, the Bach theme, which the B-A-C-H, H being the, you know, the German spelling of B natural, and B being what we call B flat. But aside from that, you know, fairly overt reference to Bach, how else does this connection to the Baroque and to Bach kind of spell out in his music, or in this piece particularly?
1: Well, explicitly it spells out in the final movement, which is a three-part fugue.
0: Mm-hmm.
1: And so he's going into a Baroque worlds using Baroque systems, but of course the melody he's choosing, or the subject rather, is a little different. Mm-hmm. And so I think that's Shostakovich wrote a lot of fugues as well that are not dissimilar from the one you'll hear, or the two you'll hear, or even the three. All three kind of have a Shostakovichian feel. And it's the idea of something very chromatic, something very brooding, that then dovetails over itself again as the subject has answers and other entrances throughout

0: throughout the work. And Sarabji's fugue subjects, or his themes, we can call them, are very long. So it makes the fugue very long because the fugue is structural. It's all based on the length of your theme. So if your theme is long and you have three themes and then you need a proper ending, you're going to end up with an 80-minute fugue. And that's what happened with Sarabji. He has an 80-minute fugue to finish his work.
1: And then
0: it's very, go ahead. Yeah.
1: I was just going to say, then it all kind of comes together at the end, doesn't it? You know, the very final, I think it's about 15 minutes of the work, is bringing a lot of that together as a sort of a way of farewelling the whole sonata.
0: Right. I talked about the three motives that are fighting each other throughout, or rather they kind of coexist, the Bach motive, the Dies Irae motive, the Mage motive. But at the very end, they're almost in a, you know, Mexican standoff, like a Sergio Leone movie, you know, Once Upon a Time in the West. You have these three themes, just they're fighting for attention and huge chords and juxtapositions and all the themes coming together at once. But Bach wins in the end. The piece ends on B-A-C-H, and you hold that last chord that spells out H of the Bach word for a full minute, and it dies away.
1: And how does that feel to you as a performer? Like, does it get to a point where you're coming to that finale and describe the experience of performing that.
0: When I performed the whole piece, my favorite part of the performance was the fugue, or the three-part fugue at the end. I just got into a rhythm, I got into a groove, and at that time it was starting to get dark outside. And I think it probably was dark by the time I got to the third fugue subject. And so then the lights in the hall got brighter as the windows got darker and darker. And it just was a really good mood and a really good vibe. And I was totally in the trance of this fugue because you just get in this zone. And so I really, really enjoyed that. But nothing prepared me for the violent ending, how much energy you need to have to actually execute these final chords at the very end and how much strength you have. And I think next time I'll make sure I pace myself a little bit more to even have more strength at the end. You can't let go until the very, very end, because the very, very end is extremely difficult to play.
1: And a lot of notes. I mean, it takes up, I think at the end there's four staves. You know, normally on a piano, we're used to seeing two staves. I think there's some parts that there are six of them.
0: Well, right. The section you heard earlier, which I said was the golden ratio section, was on six staves. It was a bell chorale gone wrong section. And then the ending is on four staves, and I chose the entire tempo of the piece from how fast I could play those triplet notes, 16th notes. So I decided my whole tempo for the whole work from that moment. And interestingly, by doing that, the whole work just matched each other. Part one, part two, part three are almost identical in length, especially if you average them out.
1: Now, I very much wish I had a 7.5-hour show for people to be able to listen to this whole work, but I don't. But people can buy it. It's available in a range of versions, and I will have links up on our website to where people can get it. But can you just let us know a little bit about where to go, in case people are not on this show's website, and the different editions of it that you have available?
0: Right. So there's three editions, and they can all be found on www.opusarecords.com. That's opusarecords.com. And I've given people three different box sets. You can get my 320-page book, which kind of chronicles my adventures with this work, in addition with the 7-CD set. And then the second edition adds the Blu-ray, which is going to be released at the very end of this month of September. And that's got 16 hours of material on it, because it has the work in several different spatial versions, 5.1 and Atmos as well, which is kind of unprecedented for a work this long. And then for people who are completely obsessed with the work, there is the Archmage edition, which includes the score, which is, you know, as you say, 400 plus pages, and it's a special score that I did in 2021 preparing for the work. So it's my own performance edition. And then it comes with a ton of extras. So there's a little bit for everyone. And then, of course, downloads also come with the physical. But I really, really wanted to push the

0: physical media for this piece because of the way Sir Rabji treated this piece when he was alive.
1: Yes, well, I think we even get a tarot card with it.
0: Yes, you do.

0: moment people might give to it. Just as a way of rounding off, do you have something next in the pipeline of Sarupshis that we might prepare ourselves to look forward to?
1: Well, I say never, because you think, well, I won't do another Sarabji piece, and then here I've done the Opus Archimagicum. So we'll find out. We'll stay tuned, as they say, Ian.
0: Yes. Well, thank you, Talif Johnson. And again, congratulations on this phenomenal recording. And we are so much indebted to you that we now have it available to listen to.
1: Thank you so much, Ian. I'm happy to be here.
0: Thank you. So that interview I recorded with Talif Johnson earlier this week, and giving us an overview, I guess, of the different parts of this huge work that we've been listening to tonight. So we've just got the last little bunch of excerpts to take us through to the end of the show. I'm going to begin with a segment that brings us the end of the eighth movement and then segues straight into the ninth movement, of which we will hear the full movement that is only about 3 minutes long, and then that will segue into the beginning of the tenth movement, the one with all the fugues in it, and we'll listen to then the beginning of the first fugue and the second fugue. A fugue, by the way, is that is that form of music where a theme is played and then it is played on top of itself, and it can be inverted or played backwards or stretched out or shortened in different ways. A form of music that Bach really excelled in, and as Talif said, Sarupshi had a great fondness for Bach, and hence so much references to him throughout his music. So here then are those first lot of excerpts. Then I'll pop in quickly just to introduce the very final moments of the work to you. You're on PBS.

So we're listening there to three excerpts from the 10th and final movement of Opus Archimagicum of Sorabchi,

In that first excerpt, before we got into the 10th movement, we heard the entire 9th movement, and before that, the end of the 8th. The 9th movement was very short, only about 3 minutes long. But then we heard the first subject. Talef in the interview explained there are three fugues in this 10th movement, so three different themes that we hear and that are then elaborated on by that theme sort of reappearing on top of itself, sort of spaced a little bit further along. And that's my attempt to explain a fugue to you in 10 seconds. But then ultimately, all of this comes together for the end of the 10th movement of this massive work that has itself been going for 7.5 hours by the time we get to the end of it. So it's a pretty mammoth work in every sense. So we are going to listen out of the last almost 4 minutes of Zarrubcsy's 5th piano sonata. Talef Johnson is playing it, and you are listening to it on PBS.

0: And so that is where we come to the end of the Opus Archimagicum, or the fifth piano sonata of Kai Khosrow Soroapchi. Talif Johnson has been performing it throughout tonight's edition of The Sound Barrier, this from his recording release just a little while ago, earlier this year, on 7 CDs. When you buy it, you also get it as a digital download. And as he mentioned in our interview, there are other things that come with different editions of it. I have links up to all of that on our website, where you can find out all the details of those different available editions of it, as well as the details of all the excerpts that I played throughout the night tonight. I wish I could have played you the whole thing, but as I've said, it was 7.5 hours. But if you can get just even a bit of a sense of the magnitude of it from what we've listened to tonight, I think you would find, if you could absorb yourself in the full work, even if you don't listen to the whole 7.5 hours in one go, listen to it in movements, they're all pretty long, you get a real sense of the huge narrative scale that Talif talked about in our interview. Anyway, it brings me to the end of the show for tonight. I do want to say thank you to the people who support PBS through their membership to this show in particular, the new anonymous patron from Benalla who joined just a few days ago, but also performer members Captain Satan, Experiment 29, Michael Kieran Harvey, Ossicle Duo, Slim Deal, Sophie Rose and Vincent Giles. Patrons to the show are Amy Smith, and thank you again for your message, Amy. Garth McLean, Glenn Dixon and Jimmy Lewin. Kieran Nash is a friend for a decade. And Murray Gruen, Paul Kidney and Lorelei Dowling are friends for life. Being a member of PBS is what keeps us on air. We are mainly funded by our listeners, and the place to become a member wherever in the world you happen to be is on the website pbsfm.org.au. So that brings me to the end of the show for tonight, but I will be hanging around for the next couple of hours. Scarlett's not able to come in tonight for dry run, so I'll stay with you for the next 2 hours as well, but I'll talk to you this time next week with a little bit more Sound Barrier. Bye.
1: Do you see Earth as we see it?

Definitely.

That was some music from Siphonophore. And if you're wondering who Siphonophore with, it is none other than Evan Carr, who, if you were listening to this station a few years back, was actually presenting his show The Art of Bleep in this very time slot. So I thought, given that I'm filling in tonight for Scarlett on Dry Run, I thought it'd be nice to pay a bit of a tribute to the person who had this time slot back then. Quite a few years ago now, but the music is still great to listen to. So that was his album Lune, L-U-N-E, excuse me, L-U-N-E, Numeroff and Van Zirk were the tracks we heard from that. Now, normally at this point in the show, Scarlett would say a big thank you to the person who presented the show before this one. But that was me, so I'm not going to say thank you to myself, but I will tell you if you missed out on the show, or indeed if you've missed out on any of the PBS shows, you can listen back on pbsfm.org.au. There will be, or you will see, there's a program guide tag there or button there, and just click on that. It'll take you through to all of the shows. But I am filling in for Scarlett tonight, and as she always does, I too would like to acknowledge that I am broadcasting on the lands of the Wurundjeri people of the Kulin Nation, and I pay my respects to their elders past and present, and extend that respect to any First Nations people listening in. Also, a few thank yous to some memberships that came through just as we clicked over from midnight. Some renewed proud memberships from Samantha Blair in Dromana to Stone Love, from Nicole Tam in Sydney to BPM, and from Thomas Pearson in Ascot Vale to Pajama People. Remember, joining PBS is a great way to keep this station going. We rely on our memberships, and pbsfm.org.au is the place to go to become a member and to find out all about the benefits of membership and how you keep us going by becoming part of the PBS community. Anyway, I'm going to play you a little bit more music now, and this work now, or this piece now, is from Magdalena Solis. They are a Belgian ensemble, and this, they actually take their name from the high priestess of what I gather is a rather obscure Mexican cult from the 1960s. So their music is a little bit dark, but it is mightily impressive. And if you want to text in, the number is 0400-031-067. I have to keep apologising for this break in my voice. I have a bit of a chronic cough issue that comes with me all the time. So, but I'll try and keep it to a minimum as best I can. Anyway, here is some Magdalena Solis.

It's music really just dripping with atmosphere, isn't it? That was from their album Hesperia, Magdalena Solis with Sisters of the Twilight Mansions. Thanks so much to a very, very nice person with our number ending in 332 for your text into the studio. Lovely message. Very, very much appreciated, and glad you're looking forward to Dry Run, as I am, to presenting it tonight in lieu of Scarlett, who is unable to come in tonight. So you've got me for the next couple of hours through until 2 a.m. We're going to keep the music kind of a little bit creepy now with music of The Escalators. Now, they brought this out in 2009, Wrapped in Plastic. Big reference to David Lynch there, and this, the opening track, The Log Lady. Well, you can't get much more David Lynch and Twin Peaks than that. The Escalators are, by the way, Kynan Robinson, Mark Hannaford, Joe Talia, Pat Teal, Mick Maher, Lawrence Folvik, and DJ Element. Remember, the text line, if you want to get in touch, is 0400 03 1067. This is about a 23-minute track, but it takes us to some pretty wonderful places. You're on PBS on Dry Run.

passport.

Does she go on?

The music of the Escalators there from their album Wrapped in Plastic. We heard Log Lady. Music that kind of sort of calms you down. It sort of takes it you into itself, but in an ever so slightly unsettled way. Really extraordinary music, inspired, as you probably guess by those titles, by David Lynch. Well, we're going to sort of stay with music that keeps you in a place, but in a much more connected way to the earth and to the land, to the sea, to the air. It's the music of Jim Dentley from his album Cut Air, and we're going to hear the title track from that. You're on PBS, you're on Dry Run, I'm filling in for Scarlett tonight. My name's Ian Parsons, and the text line is 0400 03 1067. Enjoy this music from Jim Dentley.

That really is music of such kind of profound depth. Music asking for a depth of listening from you too. It was the music of Jim Denley, Cut Air. He was playing on prepared bass flute. And it was music that sort of sought to find that place where you have a sense of human breath and the wind and the air, sound and silence, all kind of breaking down their barriers between each other and becoming as one, as it were. And it's music that takes you into a kind of a peaceful place, but a place also of, well, I think, really deep respect for the environment around you. And that respect for the environment around you, coupled with an awareness of the human impact on it, is very much a part of the music of Colin Offord that we're going to listen to now from his Songs of the Anthropocene. The Anthropocene, of course, being the age we now live in where the human presence on the planet is the dominant influence on how the planet kind of is, how climate on the planet is shaped and changes, and how, I guess, the environment around us is used and how we relate to it. So we're staying in that place of connection to environment, but it's one that becomes rather more volatile in this, but still work that's very, very deeply immersive. Colin Offord here, we will hear his voice along with Australasian mouthbow, lyrebird flute and jaws harp. And he's joined here by Yilan Ye on moonbells, waterbells and jaws harp. This is from his 2023 album, Songs of the Anthropocene. It's called Swimming in the Kingdom of the Curlew. You're on Dry Run. I'm Ian Parsons, filling in for Scarlett tonight. It's coming up pretty close to 20 past one. The text line, if you want to get in touch, is 0400 03 1067.

Amazing stuff there in the music of Colin Offord. We heard Swimming in the Kingdom of the Curlew with Colin Offord. We heard his voice, we heard him on the Australasian mouth bow, the lyrebird flute and the jaws harp, and he was joined by Yilan Ye on moonbells, waterbell and jaws harp. That was from Colin's album Songs of the Anthropocene. You're on PBS. It is coming up pretty close to 25 minutes to two on this very early part of Monday morning. I'm Ian Parsons, filling in on dry run tonight for Scarlett. We've been kind of fairly low-key, cruising along, some of it through slightly darkish places, but all of it at a fairly steady pace. That can sometimes be a great place to be in at this hour of the morning, but sometimes you really do feel like you need something to rev you up as well, because not all of us want to be sleeping in the middle of the night. Some of us have other things to do, and this is a piece to get you ready to do them. It is work of Anthony Pateras, joined here by Erki Valtheim from their album from a few years ago called Duos for Other Instruments. And we hear the real physicality of their sound. We've been listening to music so far that, particularly in the last couple of movements, that kind of played with the fluidity of the natural environment and the human relationship with it. This music really steps out of that sort of place altogether and takes hold of the very physicality of sound, where music becomes something you feel. You can actually feel the ridges of it, you can feel the shape of it, you can touch it. It's pretty fast moving stuff. It's for harpsichord and mandolin of all instruments, but with Anthony Pateras and Erki Valtheim at those instruments, you're not going to hear some genteel bit of Baroque music, I can assure you. 0400 03 1067 is the number to text in on.

Well, if you're starting your week and you felt you needed a bit of caffeine to get the day going at this very small hour of Monday morning, I reckon that music was probably a good substitute, and you might not need the caffeine at all after that. It was the music of Anthony Pateras and Erkki Valtheim, Golden Point. It was a duo for mandolin and harpsichord from their album Duos for Other Instruments. Well, I've been Ian Parsons, and I've been filling in tonight for Scarlett on Dry Run. Scarlett will be, I hope, back next week with more Dry Run for you. I'll certainly be back next week at 10 o'clock on Sunday night with more of the Sound Barrier. But coming up next is Jasmine with Lullabies to Anthems. So do hang around for that. She will take you right through until 6 a.m. and the breakfast spread. But it's time to say a very big thank you to people who support this show through their PBS membership. Performer members Emmeline from Fairfield, Idle Flowers from Flemington, and The Atlas Room from Fairfield, all performers performer members to Dry Run. Remember, becoming a member of PBS is the way you keep this station going. 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

us to keep us going. 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Meanwhile, I will get out of here and let Jasmine take over, and I'll talk to you next week on The Sound Barrier. Bye.

If you're tuned to 106.7 out there, I'm very happy to welcome you to Lullabies to Anthems. My name is Jasmine and I'll be playing some tunes from now until 6 a.m. I want to say a big thanks to the great Ian Parsons, who's done a double shift tonight. His program, The Sound Barrier, and he's just filled in for Scarlett. They'll both be back next week. You can catch them one after the other from 10 to 2 a.m. I just opened the show with a song called Chronologies of the Pale Hour off an album called A Far Within, released in January of this year by Isadora Edwards, Biljana Vojkova and Zosha Wapeya. I'm going to play a track called Hut in the Mountains by Valentina Goncharova up next. Thanks for listening. Stay tuned if you can.

You're listening to Lullabies to Anthems on PBS FM. We just heard the first two tracks of Después del Ilova by Eli Wenwexu and Indre Jogelevicute. Up next, Order Van Wylen, Lucy Van's Material 3. Shoot me a message if you're out there listening. The text line is open and the number is 0400 031067. Thanks for tuning in.

You're listening to Lullabies to Anthems on PBS FM. We just heard a track called Autotrophia by Sinequici off the album Apocastasi, released on the Italian label Light Item in 2017. Up next is a song off Music for Desert Reboot by Tree, released last year. This one's called Zil Tiz and Or. Keep it locked.

You're tuned to Lullabies to Anthems on PBS FM. The music's taken kind of a turn for the dramatic with a track from the Miner's Hymns, the original soundtrack by Johan Johansson. That was Industrial and Provident, We Unite to Assist Each Other. Before that was a song I've been playing a lot recently, I Think I Need You Tonight, by Cuneiform Tabs. Before that, Circle Bros, Shore 2. Up next, I'm going to play a song called Ransacking the Ethernet by Drug Free America. Thanks for listening.

This is Jasmine, and you're listening to Lullabies to Anthems on PBS. We just heard Give As Proportion by M. Geddes Gundgrass. Before was Galva by Thomas Bush, a couple of tracks from 8. Before that, Thrax and Bardwin from Running Out of Time. And at the very top, Ransacking the Ethernet by Drug Free America. Up next, a song called Meditations with the Aniti in the Jungle by Crystal Penalosa of Ayuyu Cave was released last year. Thanks for listening.

My name is Jasmine, and you're listening to Lullabies to Anthems on PBS. It's 4:06 a.m. I'll let you know what we've just listened to. At the very top, Give As Proportion by M. Geddes Gengras, an American dub artist. After that, Meditations with the Aniti in the Jungle by Crystal Penalosa. After that, a couple of tracks off Meta World Peace's upcoming album, Duran and Heatwave. Then two tracks from another upcoming album they're both releasing in October in full. That's ones by Basma and Tamir Alsi, and the songs were Kiti, Sarah and Letone. Just then was Tuktu and the Belugas Quartet with Salutes Boz Duvali. I'm about to play a track called Fake by Svetlana Nianiu and Fanton, which is on a collated album of music from it's called Traces of the Ukrainian Underground in Cologne from 1994 to 1996, released on Stream TV out of Belgium. This one's pretty awesome. Stay tuned.

You're listening to Lullabies to Anthems on PBS FM. My name is Jasmine. It's 4:52 a.m. We've been listening to some amazing tracks off a compiled album tracing the Ukrainian underground in Cologne, released on Shroom TV Records out of Belgium. It features mostly tracks from Svetlana Nianiu, who's an absolute legend, in collaboration with Fantin. As well as a couple from Sola and Tarant, which were bands that set up there in the late 90s. Next, I'm going to play some selections from Renio Maggiore's album, which I think is pretty new. Yeah, came out this week. It's called La Poesia dell'Infinito Presente. Thanks for listening.

You're tuned in to PBS 106.7 FM. This program is called Lullabies to Anthems. We've got just over half an hour left. We've been listening to a great release by Renew Maggiore called La Poesia dell'Infinito Presente. Up next, a couple of songs by Sote. The first, called Lips Seeking the Forbidden. Thanks for listening.

If you're tuned to 106.7 out there, you've been listening to Lullabies to Anthems with Jasmine this morning. We've been listening to a couple of fantastic tracks by Ate Epteka,

otherwise known as Sote, who's a pretty prolific electronic composer from Iran. Those came off the album Ministry of Tall Tales, released 2024. And they were Lips Seeking the Forbidden, followed by Rain of Insanity, and just then, the end of 1401, Beautiful Souls. Just 7.5 minutes left, going to play a song called Seafoam by Healy, off the album Emo Inhaler, released last year. Keep it locked.

0: I knew I had a secret, but I didn't know what it was. If I might be betraying it already. But then, no, apparently not. Here I am, still carrying, apparently, still concealing what is also what remains secret to me, too. Awkward, cumbersome. But if we compare it to carrying, bringing up out of the water, out of the ocean, the slick, drunk body of your lover moving against you, carrying yourself like Aeneas bearing Anchises, his father, out of Troy, the body of your lover, because he has become your true father, and you first were born again, and then again, and again, another night, other times, carrying him. He's moving, talking.
1: This has been Lullabies to Anthems. I've been here from 2 and I'm signing off now just before 6 a.m. Make sure to stay tuned to PBS for the breakfast spread up next. I have a few people to thank. First of all, Astrid and Pablo and Maybell, the performer members to this program. And as always, Rod Brooks, the incredible friend for a decade. Thank you guys so much. If you'd like to find out more about becoming a member to PBS, all that info and much, much more is available at pbsfm.org.au. All the tracks that I played this morning are available on there. And I'll be back in 2 weeks, a little bit further into spring, with some accompaniments to that new change in season. I'm going to leave you in the last 3 minutes with the weird, wacky poetry of Johnny Coley. These tracks are Stargazer behind me, afterwards Hallucinating Heart. Can't wait to get back here in 2 weeks. Hope you have an amazing, amazing Monday.
0: Deceptively genial, good old guys notice it's no secret to them. They're not quite ready. They don't have the heart available for any fate, not even just one possible fate. That's how they recognize you. That's what, without translating it into their own or any tongue, they call you. Everything comes into being, bearing its own hopes and the hopes of his mother, kept alive by the breath of his lover, his father now again in the wet night spray. Waves crashing over you, over the one you carry, like a flesh constellation. That place where your astrologer discovers and points out to you, for you, your fates. The sound of his voice touching you from somewhere else, not from this night, not from an ocean. Stargazer voice, ocean sound and his breath. Stargazer man, his tenderness is his secret. His lips against your neck telling you his secrets. I knew I had a secret, I just didn't know what it was. He won't tell me, seems like he's not gonna tell me, but he's talking away. His slightly rough but soft two male lips. But maybe he's telling me my secret too. Stargazer lips talking to me. Maybe my secret is tenderness too. Stargazer talking to me. That body, he says, that old body like a horse, knows the way home, he says. You can let the rains drop, he says. the horse.

just click by 6 o'clock here at PBS. Zed filling in for Claire as she's feeling a little unwell this morning. And it's good to have Jasmine back. Lullabies to Anthems, a favourite on the PBS grid. 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I've opened up the text line, 0400 03 1067. I put out the cat. And I think we'll start with the solo work of Kelly Moran. She was in the band Voice Coils with Mitski and toured with 10 Tricks Point Never. This is Echo in the Field from Kelly Moran. 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

18 minutes after 6 o'clock. PBS FM, it's Colin Stetson with Bria Kimball. Colin's from Montreal, originally, now based in Ann Arbor, Michigan. He's the one doing the circular breathing on the baritone sax, and Bria Kimball's Scottish piper accompanying him. All the Light in the World, new release on Envision Records from Colin Stetson, Bria Kimball. Amber Ciel, before that, also from Montreal, singing in both English and her native French, debut album on Gondwana Records. Still, There Is the Sea. Amber Ciel with The Sun, The Sky. And started off the brekkie spread this morning with Kelly Moran, New York experimental pianist who's playing on the Yamaha Disclavier. Echo in the Field comes from Don't Trust Mirrors that Warp Records will bring us on October the 1st. Zed filling in for Claire on the breakfast spread.

dubbed out break work from Alien D. That's Daniel Crehan, staple of the New York Underground. Guitar on that track by Ben Saratan. You might know the album Cicada Waves. Breather, the track from Alien D, from the album For the Early Hours of a World in Bloom, put out last year on the Sydney label Theory Therapy Recordings. 23 minutes before 7 o'clock, Zed filling in for Claire on the Brekkie Spread. Before Alien D, we heard from Darren Cunningham, performing as Actress, tracking sort of the same space as Burial and Space Africa. It's his 11th album, Radical Frame, and it marks a return to Ninja Tune for Actress, with Ending from the album Radical Frame.

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The beautiful soul voice of Cleo Soul. A little help from her husband, Inflo. They're the core members of the ensemble Salt. Cleo Soul, only look to you. Finally, I'm looking out for me from Gentle Woman, the album from Cleo Soul. 400-03-1067 is our text line. Just heard from Rupert, who was about to take a morning walk, and on comes the beautiful voice of Mary Hopkin, Welsh singer Mary Hopkin. Just had to stay in the car to hear it till the finish. We call them driveway moments. It could be a morning in 1968. I feel young again. Those were the days, my friend, from Mary Hopkin. And Los Straitjackets, joined by two members of the Fleshtones, Peter Zaremba and Keith String, as well as Mary Huff from Southern Culture on the Skids. Que Monstrous Son comes from Mondo Zombie Boogaloo. Favourite compilation, Halloween-inspired rockabilly, long out of print on Yep Rock Records. 9 minutes before seven, I'm Zed. Shout out to our new proud members to the Breakfast Spread. They've been coming in all weekend long. Stephanie Bodle from Northcote, a proud member. Luke Lovell from North Melbourne, a proud member. Paul Morris from Pambula, a proud member. And Jack Strawn from Anglesey, a proud member. 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Also want to give a shout out to Charlie in Hobart, who's tuning in. Andy Schauf had an album out, oh, it'd be 10 years ago, wouldn't it? That's why it's the 10th anniversary of The Party. And Anti Records has put together an EP of demos, outtakes and alternates from that era. It's called The After Party. And this is Andy Schauf with Losing on PBS.

2 minutes after 7 o'clock. I'm up for that. The Womack sisters carrying on the family tradition, right? They were singing before they could walk. Granddaughters of Sam Cooke, nieces of Bobby Womack. Parents were Womack and Womack. Oh, that's soul royalty, the Womack sisters. What you gonna do if I let you? You'll find it on Daptone Records. Bristol lads, the Allergies before that, teaming up with the rap duo Hybrid MP and Kai. New album drops mid-October, Beneath This Sun from the Allergies. They describe it as real hip-hop, no gimmicks, just soul. The Allergies. And Andy Schauf, top of the set, Losing from the After Party. From the EP of demos and outtakes that Anti has released to celebrate the 10th anniversary of Andy Schauf's The Party. I'm Zed, filling in for Claire. How you doing this morning? Shout-outs to the performer members of the Monday Brekkie Spread, Buffalo the Bulldog, Damon Mudge, Dan Slater, Impeller, Jess Ribeiro, Kelsey Jean and the Bad Health, Mex Soul, Nikki C, Russell Montanus, Steve Ritchie, the Horn Stars, the Topia Festival, and Unicornia. They join with the patron members, Charlie from TLC, Clara Katoru, Clayton Black, Edward Smith, Eliza Hope, Harry Osti, Michael Hawkins, Mitch Stewart, Stephen Loken, and Timbo Rocks. And we couldn't do it without you.

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0: 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Motor City, hella class in the night. Heavy hand serves nicely when a pelican arrives. Half-fast lights act as candle for a blanche. When desire for the use of double bedding comes to mind. Swig a bit of house, it embellishes the night. Let the liquor in the wine be the flicker in a glass frame. Wizard to the pulse that resided in my cage. Say no's 499, be the red flow in my veins. Life in Motor City kinda pricey, but if you're feeling lucky, there's a couple mecha bingos. Win a bit of copper dough, spend it on a bottle, go lingo by the way. I died in need of a light. Comes up, says I needed some guidance. Why would the guys almighty delight in my suffering? What a shoddy kingdom, driven by my village zoom. Leopin, I'm sad and I'm lonely again. I said, hey man,
2: Quark is here.
0: Take a walk on the wild side.
2: Please give us a bouffe drink.
0: No, no.

A bit of British funk. Simande. Originally active in the 70s, you know. Music is the message, creation sent. Seems appropriate for the Coltrane Centennial. Comes from the album Renaissance. It's been 10 years since their last reunion record from Simande. Lastly, the cat before that. Don't know who it is. Apparently from Camden, a lonely stray cat sort of struggling with substance abuse and alcoholism. Prince of Cats and Lord of the Bins of Motor City. Lalsay the Cat from the album The Girl, the Cat and the Tree. And Get Down Services gave us Cha-Cha Slide from Massive Champion, appropriately on Breakfast Records. 16 minutes after 7 o'clock, I'm Zed. Claire's not feeling too well this morning, so a few more tunes for you until 9 o'clock when we turn to Deep Space. 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

It's pretty full on, isn't it? Adelaide Lads, Druid Fluids, Needles in Strawberries from the album Pareidolia. That's the tendency to sort of see faces or other patterns in strange faces, like the man on the moon, Jesus on toast, those sorts of things. Joshua Edahan before that. Everything, Everywhere, All at Once, remixed by Colleen Cosmo Murphy. So it's a Cosmodelica remix. The original was on the album I Know You're Hurting, Everyone's Trying, You've Got to Try. Joshua Edahan, he played We Out Here this year. Genesis Owusu gave a Stampede from Red Star Woo and the Worldwide Scourge. And I think I played Minnie Riperton at the top of that set. Southside Chicago, Les Fleurs, going back to the 1970 debut album from Minnie Riperton. 24 minutes before 8 o'clock. I'm Zed. Good to have your company this morning. Hope your Monday's going well.

0: Kind of sounds local to me, but new sounds from Manchester, UK. West Side Cowboy. They're describing it as Britannicana. Kick Stones, the boys from West Side Cowboy. Osmutians gave us Freedom of Information. And can anyone remember how that album, Order of Operation, came out on the Memphis label, Goner Records, Osmutians? Sabina McCullough before that, from New Orleans. The album is Don't Call Me Baby, produced by Sam Dawes of the Daylond. Sunshine Kisses is the track from Sabina McCullough. Said filling in for Claire on the breakfast spread.
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1: Have you ever tensed your jaw so tight, held your breath so long because you believe that you didn't deserve the blessing knocking at your ribcage to be let in? Do you believe miracles are yours to really and truly have, to cherish and to hold? Do you really and truly believe so? Have you ever seen something you love so much depart on an aeroplane, in a casket or a train of thought? Funny how the only thing that these three things have in common is air, the loss or the momentum of it, like dreams. Have you ever turned your heart into a deep, dank dungeon where your big dreams lie shivering skeletons that forgot to be sung to because this was the only organ you dared to invite your big dreams into? Throats were never meant to be vacant of great things, never meant to be the court where ideas go to be seized and sentenced, because things were never meant to be judged before they were fully realized, because things can only glimmer when they've been put under pressure, so glide your dreams into the light. You see, I'm coming to terms with the fact that I'm a dawn, an awakening, a glowworm kind of person, and this has taken me some time. Mouths are entrances and exits, not enclosures, so never keep yours closed because you've been trained to. If watching ball has taught me anything, shoot your shot, knowing you'll hit the ring, because you've needed the sound of a net in motion in your bones, and you know this sound better than you know anything else. Above all else, be in motion. Anxiety will have you think it has weight to pull you down to the bottomless pits of paralysis. But that's because its nagging cousin fear is a scarecrow, and scares crows, because flying can look like danger when the field you're playing on only mirrors a barbed wire cage. Unconscious, tell me, have you seen yourself go beyond the goalpost of someone else's expectation adoption? Do you know ideas can be like when a foster parent doesn't tell the child the truth of their origins? Question. Is the pitch black darkness of self-trust walking you home to yourself, a boogeyman in the night to you? Or are the lights on all the time, but we're still sleeping? Or are we still sleeping because the lights are on all the fucking time? I developed agoraphobia during the pandemic, but if I was honest with myself, I'd probably say it happened when I was still in my mother's tomb, because safe havens can become boats with holes in them when the womb of the world is the Titanic that stopped being safe and started crashing into icebergs. It created all on its own, and sometimes I'm scared. Sometimes I'm scared. Because the difference between fact and fiction is who's speaking, because the line in the sand has washed away and everything is tumbling and everything is tumbling and everything is tumbling and nothing is stable, see, because inflation, because genocide, because more countries than we know have nuclear weapons, because we want to colonize Mars before we stop killing children, because human is a dirty word, when being human should be like the gold teeth in the mouth plate of heaven, because bodies are temples, because they're temporary, that's why they're sacred. Did I brush my teeth today? Did you know if you go to a dentist, they can x-ray each tooth and search for any cavities or any other calamities? Teeth are sacred because they're like tarot. Scatter them on the earth and you can read the entire contents of your life, like your hair is a recorder collecting receipts of everything you've ever done. So when you cut it off, it really is a fresh new start. I want to be an adult that still sees dinosaurs and whales and people's faces in the sky. I want to believe in giant things again, like make-believe, like my soul. I want to believe that humans have souls again. I want to believe I want. Maybe that's the beginning I want, because more dangerous than wanting is losing that craving of wanting something, anything that resembles greatness. I relax my jaw, safely my breath, because I know I deserve the blessing knocking at my ribcage to be let in is really and truly mine, to have and to cherish and to let go of something I love departing on an aeroplane, in a casket or a train of thought is me going into something resembling greatness. I lied. These three things have more in common than air. They are vehicles to exercise in greatness. Walking myself home, I'm no longer sleeping in the world's womb. My light is all the way on all the fucking time, and I'm here, I'm here, I'm here through blurred lines and genocides and colonizing Mars and colonizing Mars, because I'm voodoo, meaning I'm sacred, because this is my origin, because me

0: Sundays in September, White Hart Bar and Now Hear This present Heartbeats, live bands and extemporaneous experiences from jazz to soul. 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From 7, Armin Payne joins rotating guests Caleb Shand and Gabe Coleman, Jesse Ching Kwan and Silent J, Lou Ho, then Brad Ballard and Horatio Luna. Ty J on the decks from 9 p.m. Free entry, deep grooves and live improvisation every Sunday from 3 p.m. at White Hart Bar. 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
2: 3 minutes after 8 o'clock, Zed filling in for Claire on the Brekkie Spread this morning. 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

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For the announcements, we heard from the Dropbacks. They're Brooklyn-based. Jesse Baskin on guitar. Long Night from the Dropbacks. And it was Tariro Mavondo and I Hold the Lion's Paw giving us Level Check Voodoo from the album Potentially Interesting Jazz Music. Tariro Mavondo, Frankston-raised storyteller, teaming up with Ruben Lewis, I Hold the Lion's Paw. And just love the name of the band before that, Man Woman Chainsaw. Their debut album is Cannonball, produced by Margot Broom and Seth Evans. Somehow the word precocious follows that band around. Nosedive from Man Woman Chainsaw. All right, let's do this. This is Surf Mesa, because you're listening to PBS.

0: No Vacation. Seems like all of us are playing that track. Melbourne-based Olana, as produced by Harvey Sutherland, The Price of the House. 14 minutes after 8 o'clock, I'm Zed, doing the fill for Claire this morning. Booker Shade before that. German duo, yeah, they've been around for a couple of decades. Vocals from Edie Bazaar, who's a bit of a mystery. Hold On from Booker Shade, and Surf Mesa gave us Manzanita, hailing from Seattle, Washington, out on Astral Works, Surf Mesa.
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0: Joy Crooks here on PBS with Denzel Curry. Painkiller's the new single. It's also on the deluxe edition of Juniper. Maureen Bradley before that, Dancing on My Grave, which I heard described as Gothic Americana, but Maureen, from County Donegal in Ireland. Dancing on My Grave from Maureen Bradley. Doris before that, going back to 1970. Did you give the world some love today, baby? Full name is Doris Svensson. It was out on EMI Sweden, but Mr. Bongo doing the re-release in 1996. And top of the set was Barry Can't Swim with Dance, Dance, Dance, a new single from that Scottish producer. He's gone all full French on that one. There's also a Late Night Tales compilation out from Barry Can't Swim. 8:30 here at PBS. Want to give a shout out to Stella Caster, who's wanting to wish Claire a speedy recovery and particularly enjoying some of the soul selections this morning. Thanks, Stella Caster. Thanks also to caller 123, Dig in the Tunes, and to 024. Our text line here is 0400-03-1067, and as we do every show here at PBS, we do like to thank our members who have strongly supported us. Friend for a decade, Dan Freer from Northcote, Paul Davies from Frankston, Renee Trudeau from Brunswick East, Simon, the Lollipop Man from Heidelberg Heights, and Wilfred, Florence and Maeve from Yarraville. They're all friends for a decade of the breakfast spread. They're joining Rob Barber from Point Lonsdale, Stuart Cousins from Port Melbourne, and Yasmin Heisler from Middle Park, who are friends for life.
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It Ain't That Deep. Tank and the Bangers, More Goodness Out of New Orleans from the new album, The Last Balloon. And Tank and the Bangers go back to 2017 when they won the NPR Tiny Desk contest. And the video is a classic. Tank is a force of nature. Tank and the Bangers. Mary in the Junkyard from the new album, Role Model Hermit, featuring vocalist and guitarist

Harris, Clary Freeman Taylor, The Big Black Dog Ate All of My Fear, Peter the Dog from Mary in the Junkyard.

Get Away From Me, I Think I'll Love You Soon. That's Julia Jacklin, and her long-awaited album, The Gem, is released Friday on 4AD. It's named after the Gem Bar, isn't it, in Collingwood. It was recorded above the bar, and it's going to be launched this Saturday and Sunday at the Gem Bar. It's all sold out, you know, Radiohead ballot and all that. Julia Jacklin, Get Away From Me, I Think I'll Love You Soon, and Karate Boogaloo from Down Home, that's out on Coal Mine Records. Head first, 10 minutes before 9 o'clock, Zed with you, and it's been a real pleasure filling in for Claire this morning on the breakfast spread. Lloyd's here for Deep Space at 9 o'clock, and I'll leave you with some of my favourites. Tara Clerken Trio coming to town on the 10th of December at the Recital Centre. This is one of my favourite albums of the year from the Tara Clerken Trio, Somewhere Good. See you later.

I and my musicians are musical astronauts. We sail the galaxies through the medium of sound and take our audiences with us whether they want to go or not. The audience might want to be earthbound, but we being spacebound bind them to us, and thus they cannot resist, because the spaceway is the better way to travel. It keeps going out and out and further out.

welcome to Deep Space. My name's Lloyd Briggs and I'll be taking you through till 11 a.m. A bit of a wet Monday morning here in Melbourne. After such a lovely, lovely weekend here, spring is almost among us. We are coming live and direct from the Collingwood Yards. Quite a mellow, gentle program in store for you today. Before we go anywhere, a big thank you to Zed for holding down the breakfast spread today. Great stuff. And as I always say, it's always refreshing hearing different folks take on the reins to some of our favourite programs. Don't doubt we'll see or hear Zed on the airwaves again sometime soon. Opened up the program with the track Shed from one of my favourite local albums this year, Holding Pattern, by cellist Abby Sundborn. I'm very excited to be having Abby join me in the studio today at 10 a.m. to discuss her album Holding Pattern, as well as her upcoming album launch next Monday. Make sure you stick around for that. Right now we're drifting into a 17-minute track from New Age ambient artist Malcolm Harrison, and a cassette released out of Australia in 1988 called Labyrinth. This is the title track. Notes from the cassette mention this music is designed for deep relaxation in the security of one's own private space, in float tanks or similar environments. Text in if you're listening from a float tank. It can be used to soothe anxiety and relieve tedium on train, car and air travel, in hospitals and other places of transition. If you want to get in touch, the number here is 0400 03 1067. You are relaxing with Deep Space on PBS.

Tune to Deep Space here on PBS. We just took in the sounds of Don Cherry live in 1977 with Colin Walcott and Leon Thomas in the track Eastern Flute Song. It's coming from a forthcoming release called Sunrise, live in Ypsilanti, Michigan. Two LP set capturing a wonderful live show. Before that, from 1988, Malcolm Harrison and the title track from his Australian New Age cassette Labyrinth. Right now we're hearing some forthcoming music from Andrew Tuttle and Darren Cross, a forthcoming album called ATDC. This tune is called Wave Ghoster Catch Up. After this we'll dip into a few releases on the Colourful Storm record label, the label responsible for today's guest's album. That's right, at 10 a.m. Abby Sunborn will be joining me in the studio. Shout outs to a few folks on the text line. Vaxco, enjoying the music for his back physiotherapy exercises. Checks out. Chubby Lightbulb, it's getting pensive. Big ups to Lucy F, prepping for a bit of dance. And a big cheers to Mick, blending Deep Space with the surf sounds of Barwon Heads. Sounds beautiful. If you want to get in touch, 0400 03 1067. You're on Deep Space, PBS.

You're tuned to Deep Space on PBS. Taking the sounds of Jay, aka Justin Cantrell, and the tune A Healing Tear. Featuring today's guest, Abby Sunborn. Before this, took a few tracks from the Colourful Storm back catalogue. At the top, we heard from the group NEA. And the track Aria, followed by Troth and John Collin. From an album called Devotion Objects, took the track Shepherd's Hill. Now we're taking something from Sydney artist G.I. from the album Orange Chorus Blonde Reveal on Altered States Tapes. This is the track Cypher featuring Abby Sunborn, who will be joining us in the studio at 10 a.m. Sending this one out to Stacey on the text line, as well as the person who is blissing out in the automatic car wash. I think that's about as close as we're going to get to a message from a float tank. And big ups to Sandra Richardson in Ocean Grove, becoming a proud member to the Breakfast Spread, and Mad Love. To my dear friend, dear space cadet, deep space cadet, Patrick C. Walker, becoming a performer member here at Deep Space.

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